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2: Well, it's not that I was like, okay, I mean, I accepted the fact, okay, she's away for the night, but once I crawl into bed, like normally,
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2: 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And I was like, oh, there's nobody there.
1: What is Emperor New Groove? 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
0: My grandma got Facebook, and so she's been sending me messages on Facebook, which I think is so funny. 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And she said, "LOL, that was years ago. No, I don't play the guitar, Tyler. Wish I did, though." She's 90 this year, by the way.
1: Tyler, you should write something on my face wall.
0: She's using LOL. 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
2: Well, it's not that I was like, okay, I mean, I accepted the fact, okay, she's away for the night, but once I crawl into bed, like, normally,
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1: What is Emperor New Groove? 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
2: Thank you, brother. 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
1: Smooth.
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0: And I said, "Grandma, you're shredding on the guitar." And she said, "LOL, that was years ago. No, I don't play the guitar, Tyler. Wish I did, though." She's 90 this year, by the way.
1: Tyler, you should write something on my face wall.
0: She's using LOL. 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
3: 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Good day, Anita. Anita is a big lover of animals.
4: Oh, is she ever?
3: You're a big lover of animals.
4: Am I ever?
3: I'm a big lover of animals.
4: Yeah.
3: There is a... Some people like to have exotic pets, and that's cool.
4: Yeah, like, give me an example.
3: Bearded dragons.
4: Oh.
3: Snakes.
4: Mm-mm.
3: Lizards.
4: Mm-mm.
3: You know, exotic pets.
4: Have that like in that. Your house, not mine.
3: I get it. Different strokes for different folks.
4: Totally.
3: You prefer furrier ones. That's cool.
4: I just prefer ones that don't look like they want to kill me.
3: Science has published a report talking about how there is a new, or not a new, there is a species of animal who are kind of doing what wolves did once upon a time. You got to keep in mind that the domestic dogs that we know and love now, once upon a time, were wolves, right?
4: All of them?
3: For the most part. And what they did was is they realized that, hey, it's a lot easier if you kind of warm up to these humans because they'll feed you.
4: They'll take care of you.
3: Yeah, it's kind of an easier ride.
4: Man, they really just...
3: They domesticated themselves.
4: They took advantage of us in such a smart way.
3: Bingo.
4: We
3: 100%.
4: Humans are stupid.
3: Well, it was a symbiotic relationship.
4: Right, it was like, hey, you're cute, be nice to me and I'll feed you.
3: Not only that, is the animal thought, I can help protect you in certain areas, like I can ward off other predators.
4: Okay.
3: Because you're the one that's going to feed me, so I'll keep you safe as long as you keep feeding me.
4: Okay.
3: Right?
4: So, dogs came from wolves.
3: Yeah. Raccoons are now starting to figure out... No, this is absolutely true.
4: What?
3: Raccoons are now starting to figure out that if they kind of warm up to humans a little bit more, they're going to get fed scraps rather than having to go through the trash. And their intelligence has been going up because every time we try and put latches on our bins to keep raccoons out, they figure it out. And so it shows a level of intelligence. And not only that, they're starting to evolve to look cuter. This is actually in the science book saying that they're trying to look more in the bigger ears.
4: I'm going to see baby
3: shorter,
4: raccoon.
3: Shorter. Oh, they're adorable. They're adorable.
4: Oh my God. You know what? What's his name from Guardians?
3: Rocket.
4: Now I want a raccoon named Rocket.
3: So
4: I'm going to cry. The paws are so tiny.
3: We're not quite there yet where they're going to have adoption shelters or anything.
4: Is this what are animal rights people saying? Is this bad that they're being domesticated or is that a good thing? Because raccoons typically are not great. They're mean.
3: They're trash pandas.
4: And aren't they, like, mean to us? Don't they attack us?
3: They don't like it when they get cornered. That's the big thing for them.
4: Who does?
3: So if they're they got their young and they're in the corner of the barn and whatnot and you approach them, they will get vicious to protect their young?
4: Yeah, but I don't blame them. If I was a human and I was cornering them and they had two babies, they'd be mad.
3: But now they're starting to figure out, like, hey, we may not have to dig through the trash. If we're super cute and we do little tricks, they're going to feed us.
4: Oh my gosh, if a raccoon comes up to me and, like, bats its eyes and does a twirl, have the whole sandwich.
3: The thing. I would be more likely to adopt a
4: raccoon.
3: A raccoon.
4: Listen.
3: Just saying. Kind of cool, right?
4: A baby raccoon.
3: It's kind of cool. Just saying.
4: And you know what? This all started with the house hippo.
3: I would take a house hippo.
4: Yeah. House hippo, house raccoon. Oh my God.
5: 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I'm Alex Warren.
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0: very much looking forward to Tyler coming back on Monday. I prefer being on the other side of the table when it comes to this segment of the show. We will start radio cliches with celebrity birthdays and the ever amazing Jennifer Lopez. You ready for this one? J-Lo is 57 years old today. Happy birthday, J-Lo. What a career. What a life Jennifer Lopez has lived, and still killing it, still out there working, looking fantastic. A whole bunch of TikTokers and some YouTube peoples. Rose Byrne is 47 today. Happy birthday, Rose Byrne. Elizabeth Moss, you'll remember her from Mad Men. She is 44 today. Anna Paquin is 44 years old today as well. She played Rogue in the original X-Men films, and she just so happened to be born here in Winnipeg. She wasn't raised here, but she was born here, and we claim her as our own. Barry Bonds, 62 years old, former home run slugger in the Major League Baseball. Paul Ben Victor is 61. You'll recognize him from a whole bunch of stuff. You'll go, oh, yeah, that guy, if you want to Google him. And that's about it for people I recognize. Moving on to our national days. It's National Cousins Day. What up, cousin? Maybe you send a shout out or a phone call to your cousin today and say, Happy Cousins Day. National Drive-Through Day for those of you that are always on the go and working and getting all your meals on the road, on the rubber. It's National Drive-Through Day. National Thermal Engineer Day. Ask them about what the first rule of thermodynamics is. It is National Amelia Earhart Day. It's also her birthday today. And each year on July 24th, National Amelia Earhart Day honors the achievements of the aviation pioneer on the date of her birth. How about that? Try to fly around the world. And it's also, well, this is a great one. This reminds me of my days in Mexico. Ladies and gentlemen, it's National Tequila Day.
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1: And a happy Friday.
2: Thank you.
1: The weekend is here.
2: Thanks, Martha.
1: Happy. Dave, I do have maybe some advice for you.
2: Please.
1: As I've gone through four teenage boys.
2: Wow.
1: And still, you can't see any gray hair on my head.
2: Mm.
1: And now I have two that are in their 30s, two that are in their 20s.
2: Whoa.
1: And I've still survived, believe it or not. The boys come to me first, even before their father.
2: Wow.
1: So my advice to you,
3: Mama's boys,
1: is always be there for your boys.
2: I will.
1: They will see it eventually that you have done good for them. Keep an open talking relationship with them. Tell them that you love them, even when they say they don't. They will remember eventually, and they will learn lots from you as long as you are there. So always be there for your boys. Never stop giving them advice. Always talk to them. Tell them you love them.
2: I do.
1: And they will love you back.
3: Oh, cute.
1: That's my advice.
3: Okay.
2: Thanks,
1: from a
2: Martha.
1: Mother who has four boys.
2: Oof.
1: Have a great day.
3: Oh.
1: Hugs and kisses.
2: Thanks, Martha.
3: That's very cute, Martha.
2: Thank you.
3: And you're a great mom.
2: So just,
3: she's even technically like my Winnipeg mom at this point.
2: Okay.
3: She came and supervised me at Half Moon.
2: Good one to have.
3: Mm-hmm. Very comforting.
2: Thanks, Martha.
3: You're the best. We love you. 204-478-8040. You'll have all weekend long to call the loud line, and then we'll call, play your calls on Monday. But of course, we got this one.
4: Good morning. Happy hot Friday.
3: Mm-hmm.
4: Tyler, I want to say something.
3: Okay.
4: I think it's a wedding.
3: Me too.
4: Yeah, I totally think your friends are getting married.
3: Yeah, they are.
4: That's, way too tough to just be an engagement party.
3: Right. Also, I looked at the, just to recap a little bit, if you missed the story yesterday, my friend Kyle sent a engagement party invite, but on the back it said totally not a wedding invite. And so now I'm sussed out thinking it's like, we're just going to have a wedding. I looked at it yesterday. Dude, it literally, like, everything on it, I'm like, this is exactly what a wedding invitation looks like.
2: Bingo.
3: The only difference is you put the word engagement. You ain't fooling me, Kyle.
2: Mm-hmm.
3: And when I get there, you know, when I, at the end of the month or next month, when I get there, I'm going to play this audio. I'm going to be like, I called it.
2: Mm-hmm.
3: And he's going to be like, well, you ruined the fun. I'll be like, you're right, I did. So too bad.
2: But hey.
3: At least I was right.
2: Bingo.
4: Any update on the photo radar speeding ticket?
3: Oh, yeah. Do you have an update on our ticket? Did we pay it? Did we lose?
2: No. Well, oh. I still need you to sign the back of it so I can go and speak on your behalf.
3: Let's just leave it.
2: They won't come find us.
3: It's fine.
4: Dave, when are you going back to get that all straightened out? I think you guys will get it reduced.
3: I hope so.
4: I'm pretty sure of that. And I have a speeding joke for you today, to go along with that theme. It's a blonde speeding joke.
2: Oh, good.
4: So this blonde is speeding, and she gets pulled over. And when the officer comes up the window, a blonde police officer, she asks for the blonde's driver's license, and she says, "What does that look like?" And the blonde cop says, "Duh, it has your picture on it." So the blonde driver searches in her purse, and she finds a compact mirror, and she holds it up to her face, and she says, "Oh, this must be my license." So she hands it to the policewoman. The cop looks in the mirror, hands it back to the driver, and says, "You're free to go. And if you would have just told me you too were a police officer, we could have avoided all of this." Have a great weekend.

0: Well, Dave, I got something to ask you. It's actually more of a disappointment. Is this kind of like a red flag? You know, it's, you date somebody for a year, 2 years, 3 years, 4 years. Sometimes you learn something new about them, and you're like, well, I wish I knew that before I picked you up. And I'm kind of feeling that way with Noodle right now.
1: Buyer's remorse?
0: Mm-hmm. Mitch, a.k.a. Noodle, a.k.a. my person. When we were in Gimli, we went out for brunch, but it was not brunch. It was breakfast. It was breakfast.
1: What time was it at?
0: It was at like 9:45, 10. So it's on
1: That's brunch.
0: Yeah, fine, whatever. Yeah. Mm-hmm. Still got the bacon and eggs and toast, like just the chicken chef special. And instead of a coffee, he got a Coca-Cola.
1: Oh, my man.
0: I knew you would say that. Yeah. That's a red flag.
1: Why?
0: Who drinks Coca-Cola when they're eating scrambled eggs, hash browns, and bacon and sausage? That's weird, man. I'm not a judgmental person, but I'm judging this. I'm judging that. It doesn't mix well.
1: Sure it does.
0: No.
1: Yeah.
0: There are a few things you get with brunch. Coffee, tea, water, orange juice, apple juice, or if you're my father and have bad cholesterol, you get the tomato juice. There's no Coca-Cola.
2: Says the guy that does the mimosas on Sunday Funday.
0: That's different.
2: No, of course it's different.
0: You're not going to get a rye and Coke in the morning.
1: Why not?
0: Not with eggs. Okay, if we're getting brunch and then you get like a burger that has an egg on it, fine, get your Coca-Cola. I'm specifically talking about the eggs with the bacon and the hash browns. It's not the thing to get. Even the girl was like, he drinks coffee. Why are you not getting a coffee? I just want the Coca-Cola. I'm like, why do you need the Coca-Cola in the morning?
1: First of all, why do you care what vehicle that caffeine gets into a system in?
0: It's off-putting. It's an off-putting combo.
1: First of all, don't tell Noodle how to enjoy things.
0: I didn't. He still got it, and I looked at him, and I'm like, that's weird, but do you, man.
1: No,
0: Then he made me stop to get a coffee after. It's like, well, why didn't you just get one with breakfast, and we could have stopped and got a pop after? Coffee's the thing you have in the morning.
1: Okay. Again, when it comes to caffeine, I've said for decades, it's much prefer a Coca-Cola first thing in the morning, and here's why. Some days, it's like, oh, the coffee's good today. Oh, the coffee's bad today. Oh, the coffee was cold today. Oh, the coffee was warm today. Coca-Cola, exact same every single morning. There's no change whatsoever.
0: It's weird.
1: Now, also the logical part of this, hot food. Sometimes you put the hot food in your mouth like, what am I going to cool this down with? Coffee?
0: Water.
1: No.
0: Water?
1: No.
0: Iced coffee?
1: No.
0: Iced coffee?
1: That's weird.
0: That's not weird.
1: That's first thing in the morning. Iced coffee is for afternoons.
0: That's what I have every morning.
1: No, it's not.
0: Yes, it is. In this, that's what I walk in with is an iced coffee that I brew with my Nespresso with ice.
1: And you also have, now since we're talking weird.
0: What?
1: You're in the minority of people who have their coffee cold in the morning.
0: Whatever.
1: You're supposed to have it hot.
0: Coffee.
1: You're supposed to have it hot.
0: Coffee in the morning is not.
1: Red flag.
0: Brittany texted in, Tyler, I have a coworker who has a Coke every day at 8 a.m. at work. Brittany, stay away.
1: Brittany, that sounds like a very consistent human being.
0: Big Jeff, I always get a Coca-Cola for breakfast. What?
1: Dude, I spent...
0: Jennifer, Tyler, I drink both at each meal. My husband thinks I'm weird.
1: I'll be honest with you.
0: Iced coffee in the summer in the morning is a great idea. I also, Emma, what's up, Emma? I only have iced coffee in the morning. What up, iced coffee
1: okay,
0: crew?
1: So again, here's what it comes down to. Who cares what vehicle is carrying that caffeine? Why are you allowing someone else's choices to dictate your happiness?
0: Because it's in front of me. If I didn't have to look at it.
1: Who are you, Deadpool and Wolverine?
0: Yeah, then
1: I... Do you have to take the mask off when you eat?
0: Dustin, first Coke at 6 a.m., six a day. Whoa.
1: Okay, so what was his name?
0: Dustin.
1: Dustin. Dustin, I don't know how old you are, but if you want a little bit of wisdom from a guy who's celebrating his 45th this year, I spent 20 years of my life having a Coca-Cola every single morning and subsequently basically downing a six-pack of Coca-Cola throughout the day. The amount of sugar I was putting into my system did me no favors. Either switch to Coke Zero or switch to coffee. That's the only reason why I'm drinking coffee in the morning now is because there's no sugar. That's why. Before this, and people who have listened to me long-term on this radio have known that I've been a Coca-Cola guy
0: it's
1: all
0: true.
1: The way through my life.
0: Nikki says, Tyler, I love a Diet Pepsi with breakfast.
1: This there you
0: so
1: go.
0: Weird. This isn't what
1: a little
0: I wanted.
1: Carbonation, get this a little burping in.
0: This is not what I wanted.
1: What did you want?
0: I wanted everybody to roast noodle. I spent the equivalent of iced coffee as a warm poop. It's drinkable, but it shouldn't be like that from Isaac.
1: Thank you, Isaac.
0: Tom here. Tyler, is your stance then you can only have bacon and eggs in the morning?
1: Boom.
0: No, but if you're having them for dinner, you can't have Coke.
1: What about pizza? Can you have pizza in the morning for breakfast if it's left over in the fridge?
0: Yes, but then you can have Coke with that because it makes sense.
1: Oh, so you're more concerned about the pairing.
0: Yes.
1: Oh, my God.
0: Yes.
1: Let me introduce you to wine and Coca-Cola.
0: Oh, God.
1: Have you not tried that yet?
0: No.
1: Oh, that's lovely.
0: Martha said, why is he called Noodle? Well,
1: because he's long and lanky.
0: And the way he dances.
1: And always limp.
0: Yeah.
3: Energy. Winnipeg's number one station for all the hits.
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2: A 25-year-old Winnipeg man is facing weapons charges after allegedly waving a handgun out his sunroof while driving erratically on the Trans-Canada Highway near Portage La Prairie. RCMP tracked down the vehicle shortly after receiving a call from a concerned driver and arrested the man, seizing a realistic airsoft replica handgun from inside the car. He has been released and is scheduled to appear in court in September on charges including assault with a weapon and uttering threats. U.S. President Donald Trump says a new multi-billion dollar civilian nuclear deal with Saudi Arabia will only move forward if the kingdom normalizes ties with Israel by joining the Abraham Accords.
3: The civil nuclear deal, there will be no enrichment of material, an important point being made between the Department of Energy and Saudi Arabia, which pertains only to non-military use, will be approved, but is totally subject to Saudi Arabia joining the very respected and successful Abraham Accords.
2: Saudi officials have yet to respond to the sudden condition, which adds new uncertainty as the deal awaits approval from Congress. Prime Minister Mark Carney says Canada remains willing to negotiate a new trade deal with Washington, but is fully prepared to respond if President Donald Trump's newly threatened 50% tariffs take effect on August 19th.
4: Canadian governments around this table will do whatever it takes to defend and support our families, our workers, and our businesses.
2: The proposed duties target roughly $28 billion in annual Canadian exports, including dairy, liquor, and auto parts. 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
1: Two to the three to the four. 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Tell them drinks.

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1: If your phone rings, pick it up and say, happy 15th birthday, Energy 106.

0: Energy 106, all the hits. My name is Dave Wheeler. That is Tyler Carr. We're going to talk about Tyler Carr's, I don't want to say successful, because I don't know yet, but the garage sale that happened over the weekend up in his birthplace of Swan, or up in his hometown of Swan River, Manitoba. But I would like to speculate for wrong answers only.
1: Okay.
0: At 204-452-1061. And it's kind of similar to the one that we played on Friday when you were gone, which was, what was the big ticket item for Mama Carr? Today is, what was the big ticket item for Tyler Carr? That was sold. Okay.
1: Yeah. No. Wrong answers?
0: Yeah.
1: My sister.
0: See, it was funny. People said that Mama Carr's big ticket item was you.
1: Ah.
0: Which is, you know, that everything checks out.
1: More like my father.
0: 204-452-1061 on the Finn McCool's text line. Get those in, and then we'll reveal your submissions coming up at the bottom of the hour. Best time ever, hands down, 6:30. What was the big ticket item? Because, and again, I need more of an explanation on this, but it sounds like there were lots. There was lot one, which was Deb Carr. Lot two was Lloyd Carr. Lot three was Tyler Carr. Lot four was Shaylin Carr.
1: And then there's Mitch. Don't forget about Mitch.
0: Oh, what about Grandma Lena?
1: No, she just came to hang out.
0: Okay, so you and Mitch didn't have your own lot? You had your own lots?
1: No, we were all together. So Mama Carr and Papa Carr were together. Mitch and I were together, and my sister was alone. So.
0: What was the big ticket item?
1: We made bank.
0: What was the big ticket item from lot two in the Swan River garage sale? Wrong answers only. 204-452-1061.
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0: Energy 106, all the hits. My name is Dave Wheeler. His name is Tyler Carr. We talked about this last week. It all stemmed from Tyler's visit to Super Spike, where he got a chance to hang out with Fifi Dobson backstage and introduce the show. And Fifi Dobson, for those that don't know, was one of Tyler Carr's...
1: My high school mother.
0: Poster-worthy, bedroom poster-worthy musicians.
1: Sure. Yeah. I just listened to her.
0: Yeah.
1: Yeah.
0: So Fifi Dobson. And then it got us into a conversation because Fifi had brought up saying, hey, you know, really kind of miss doing radio. Like, I reached out, got a new single, would love to come in and do an acoustic set. No one's really doing that anymore. And it got us into a deeper conversation about, you know, where the current state of radio is in comparison to streaming and all these other platforms and whatnot. And we got some response on it from our regular contributor, Scott E. Dangerously, to the show.
1: Okay. Are we playing this here?
0: Yeah.
1: You didn't play it on Friday?
0: No.
1: Okay.
2: Hey guys, just catching up on the Wheeler and Tyler podcast, you know, the daily podcast available wherever you stream and download your podcasts. Just wanted to talk about your conversation regarding Fifi Dobson and the state of radio then versus now. It's crazy that she would shop herself to that many radio stations and have them all decline. Dave, I know you've kind of referred to radio as, you know, being the cockroach of media world and that it keeps surviving. But that being said, I do feel like things do need to change in order for it to not just survive, but in fact thrive. I think radio needs to embrace more Canadian content. I know there's a Canadian content percentage of, you know, 30 or 35%. But that shouldn't mean classic rock stations should just fill that quota with the tragically hip. I think Tradio needs to be more than just a nostalgic bit that Dave brings back once a season. I think more local businesses should pursue advertising on radio, and I think local talent should produce those advertisements and give them originality instead of the bland, boring, AI-assisted crap that those huge telecom owners use. Mm-hmm. You know, the same ones who are laying off their employees because they don't know how to make radio profitable in 2026.
1: I mean...
2: I think Fifi Dobson should come into the studio for an interview and do a jam session and then solidify BFF status with Tyler Carr. I think Bob from Brunkhild also should come in for a jam session, if you ask me. He's the one who should represent Canada for Eurovision. I think Dave and the good people at Safety Net Studios should produce more comedy bits for radio. Mm. You mentioned Brojic Edwards earlier this week, mm-hmm. and bits like The Champ, which every Gen Xer remembers, are what made rock radio in the 90s great. And while we're at it, radio dramas. The golden age of radio was golden because of great storytelling. Audiobooks are huge, podcasts are doing it, so why not radio? I'm going to stop myself there, otherwise I'll get so worked up I'll probably announce my candidacy for mayor. Dave, I heard you're teaching the boys to make bread. That's great, but word of advice, don't bother with baguettes. French bread is a pain.
1: Okay. Thank you, Scotty.
0: Noted.
1: Thank you, Scotty.
0: Noted. He brings up a lot of solid points.
1: Yeah.
0: Curious to know. And actually, you know what's funny? Here's the thing. This actually works out really well. We have got a online survey mm-hmm. on our website right now called the Big Radio Checkup, where we're kind of leaning on you a little bit to kind of say, what do you like? What do you don't like?
1: Yeah.
0: And just to give you a little more incentive, if you fill it out, you're into a draw to win $1,000.
1: It's true.
0: It's really easy. And it takes no time at all. Like what? Less than five? Less than 10?
1: It's about 40 questions. So I don't know, whatever that would take you, but it's worth it for $1,000.
0: I think so too.
1: Yeah. A couple minutes. Thank you, Scotty. Appreciate the honesty.
0: Yeah. Always. Yeah. Always. And actually we, he's a writer and he does a lot of writing on Substack and he does mm-hmm. writing competitions. On Friday, there was a bonus track on Friday's podcast with one of his writing stylings.
1: Oh, cute. That's awesome.
0: Yeah. So thank you for the call, sir. Always happy to field your phone calls and your thoughts. 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We'll get to your calls just after 7 a.m.
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0: It's our Tearaway Day Calendar annual Christmas gift courtesy of Mama Carr up in Swan River, Manitoba, who I hear was hawking old versions of this at the garage sale over the weekend. 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
1: Yes, 50 cents.
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0: 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Tony Romo is a guy that has had a very, very good transition from football into the broadcast booth. He was a Pro Bowl quarterback with the Dallas Cowboys, and he became a color analyst so good that he's actually now covering Super Bowls with Jim Nantz. But just, he knows the game really, really well. Like, there'd be times where he'd be like, hey, Jim, I bet you $5 this next play is a running play up the left. And it would happen. Like, he just understands. That did his homework, was funny, relatable. Okay. People really like Tony Romo in the booth.
1: Like Tony Romo's?
0: Tony Romo.
1: Oh, okay.
0: Romo.
1: Mm.
0: Yeah. Okay. Well, this guy, he wasn't ribbing on this one. He was picked up in Wisconsin over the weekend for a OWI, which is operating while intoxicated. It's like a DUI.
1: Oh, of course.
0: Down in the States. They're saying that he was coming from a golf tournament, but he takes his golf very seriously. And so people think, well, he wouldn't have been drinking. Maybe it was meds. Maybe this is a Tiger Woods situation. So CBS has not issued an official comment regarding his status as their lead NFL game analyst, but they're going to kind of let the water settle before they make any decisions. But obviously they frown upon this kind of behavior.
1: Well, obviously.
0: Yeah.
1: I think we've seen enough accidents and people dying from being under the influence.
0: He was pulled over by Milwaukee County Sheriff's Office after performing poorly on standardized field sobriety tests.
1: So a sobriety test, you're saying that if I don't drink and I have meds, I can fail that?
0: Yeah.
1: Hmm.
0: Yeah.
1: Or maybe he was wasted.
0: It's possible.
1: Yep.
0: Again, we're still waiting for a lot of the details.
1: I don't remember ever leaving a golf tournament sober.
0: But this isn't one of those, like, I mean, yes, it was a charity tournament, but it was also like a competitive charity tournament. Like, it was like a 3-day tournament.
1: Yeah.
0: And so, again, people are like, he's actually tried to go pro after he finished playing football. He was that good of a golfer. So people are like, well, he wouldn't have been drinking.
1: Well,
0: would he have been?
1: He failed a DUI test. So that's enough said.
0: But so did Tiger, and he wasn't drinking. That's why they're kind of saying, was it medication? Was it something else?
1: Well, if you fail that, I don't know if you should be on the road.
0: Oh, I know sober people that would fail that.
1: Yeah.
0: Truthfully. So, all right, now touch your toes, say the alphabet, and skip every second letter backwards.
1: Yeah. Yeah, I'm not. Yeah.
0: And do it while tap dancing.
1: Yeah. Just try and get him to do a putt. I don't know. If he failed, he failed.
0: We'll give you more details as we find out. Tony Romo, NFL former quarterback and NFL analyst for CBS Sports, arrested over the weekend.
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0: I left the city.
1: Wrap it up our wrong answers only via the Finn McCool's text line at 204-452-1061. Tyler Carr is back from Swan River, Manitoba. I'm curious to know what the drive was, the total drive time was. We'll find that out coming up after the wild line.
2: Messy.
1: There was the Mama Carr and Papa Carr lot. There was the Shaylin Carr lot. And then there was the Tyler and Mitch lot, and they were competing. And we'll get more details on this Storage Wars style garage sale from the Carr family household up in Swan River after 7 a.m. But wrapping up our wrong answers only, the big question was, what was the big ticket item in Tyler and Mitch's lot for the garage sale?
2: Logan says Tyler's big ticket item was him and Mitch's secret child.
1: Wow.
2: Yeah, we would sell that. Got no time for that.
1: Wow.
2: Michelle says his mother's I Told You So collection. It's worth a lot of money, believe it or not.
1: Quite well curated.
2: Yeah. Where did the other one go? Tyler socks. I don't know. Okay. That was a wrong answer. That's good. Pixel, the cat. I don't know how selling a cat would do. Tyler, not me, says a selfie with George W. Bush. Okay. And thank you. Thank you for the wrong answers.
1: Those are all wrong answers.
2: Yeah.
1: They are indeed. Take a break. We'll do music news you can use. Early morning crew. Welcome back.
2: Yeah. Find out the drama of the garage sale too after 7 a.m.
1: I can't wait. I have so many questions.
2: Yeah.
1: So many. Do it after 7 o'clock. Hang on.
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1: Yeah, you're going to be hot again this week. There's a yellow heat warning in effect, ladies and gentlemen, which means that UV is going to be rather high. Humidex is going to knock it up to 37 today with its expected high of 29. They're saying with this heat comes a chance of showers, maybe even thunder showers, so careful. It's going to be hazy, too, because of that smoke. And
13: yeah.
1: Right now in the WPG, according to Environment Canada, there's a couple scattered clouds. We're currently sitting at 17.
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4: For July 27th, 2026. Charlie XCX has shared a full-length film to accompany her new album, Music, Fashion, Film.
5: Well, I love music, and I love fashion, and I love film. And it's not that I'm like an expert in any of those fields. It's more just that they're so intrinsically what my life is about, you know?
4: The self-directed Charlie XCX presents Music, Fashion, Film arrived Friday alongside the release of her seventh studio album. Katy Perry has condemned the White House for using her song Firework to soundtrack footage of U.S. military strikes on Iran. The Trump administration shared the video through the official White House TikTok account last week, pairing footage of military operations with Perry's 2010 hit. It was accompanied by the caption, "Iran has been warned." Responding in a social media post, Perry said she had neither been consulted nor granted permission for her music to be used, saying, quote, "I am deeply appalled and angry to see firework used on the White House TikTok as a backing track for video footage of military strikes. I did not approve this. I was not asked, and I absolutely do not condone it." And a musical duo in St. John's, Newfoundland had a chance encounter as they shared the spotlight with Kesha at a hotel bar.

0: It all happened about an hour and 15 minutes before Kesha took the stage near Churchill Square in St. John's. Kesha even posted about the experience on social media saying, "Incredible voice, I was stunned." That's music news you can use for July 27th, 2026. I'm Dave Wheeler.
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3: Grab my glasses, I'm out the door. I'm gonna hit this city.
4: Let's
3: before
4: go.
3: I leave, brush my teeth with a bottle of Jack. Cause when I leave for the night, I ain't coming.

0: Energy 106, all the hits. My name is Dave Wheeler. That is Tyler Carr. Tyler, I came across this on the weekend, and I want you to pull it up. It's Taylor non-Swifties. It's in the bits.
1: Yeah.
0: Okay. So this is from the channel that I really, really enjoy. It's called There I Ruined It. We played stuff from him before. And I really appreciate this one because I know we're all Swifties in the room.
1: Yeah.
0: Right?
1: Oh my God, yeah.
0: Obviously.
1: Proudly represented at the Vancouver Eras Tour. Thank you.
0: Bingo. We're all Swifties here.
1: Yeah, I listened to the new album on the way to work this morning.
0: So I think we can comfortably say that when we hear Taylor Swift, we
1: turn it up.
0: Right.
1: Yeah.
0: But there are some people that when they hear Taylor Swift, it's background music. Like non-Swifties is this kind of background music, right?
1: Yeah.
0: Mm-hmm. And so There I Ruined It, the YouTube channel, very creative, very, very impressive, said this is what Taylor Swift sounds like to non-Swifties.
1: To non-Swifties.
0: So this is, again, I'll say it again.
1: Okay.
0: This is what, for non-Swifties, people that are not Taylor Swift fans,
1: yeah,
0: when they hear Taylor Swift,
1: uh-huh,
0: this is what her music sounds like.
1: Okay.
0: You ready?
1: Yeah, yeah.
0: Here we go.

0: Who's singing this? It sounds just like her. Isn't that impressive? That is. But who's singing that? Is that him?
1: Okay, so he's a producer.
0: Yeah.
1: And so I think what he does is he takes the tools that are available to him, takes the words that she's already said, and then uses voice cloning.
0: Okay.
1: And then layers it over. And I mean, it's not just a simple, hey, I do this. Like, yeah. He's a very talented producer.
0: Okay, so give him more credit.
1: Yes.
0: Yeah, that was funny, actually.
1: So the non-Swifties.
0: A lot of spoken word.
1: Yeah.
0: That is a thing. There is a lot of spoken word.
1: I thought you'd appreciate that.
0: Getting, what did he say, rice at a drive-thru?
1: The waiter brings the rice and then spills the ice.
0: Yes, okay. Nothing wrong with making fun of the artists we like.
1: Of course not.
0: Yeah, it's how you have fun. Yeah. Sometimes Taylor does a lot of spoken word. I'm sure she did that at her wedding, too.
1: Right.
0: Yeah, so whatever. Even as a Swiftie, you can laugh at that.
1: Can
0: it's
1: you?
0: Just also funny because I listened to the album on the way to work this morning, and there's like a whole song that is just her talking.
1: Oh,
0: well. And it sounds exactly like that.
1: There you go.
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12: 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Northbound on St. Mary's, work continuing. 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
2: Well, absolutely heartbreaking news this morning. During Berlin Pride, a vehicle rammed through a crowd and there was a knife attack and resulted in one death and 30 people injured. The attacker was actually shot by police on scene. Pride Winnipeg actually posted their condolences to Berlin Pride this morning about it. But yeah, heartbreaking news. The Manitoba government has launched a new $3 million Healthy Kids, Healthy Communities Play Structure Fund. Longest name ever, to support 43 playground projects across the province of Manitoba. So this initiative will actually cover up to 75% of eligible costs, up to $100,000 per project, to help build accessible equipment and ease the fundraising strain on parent councils when it comes to playgrounds. Rockstar Games co-founder, very important, co-founder Dan says companies should continue making physical games if players want them. He also pointed to the benefits of digital releases as they give developers the ability to update and fix problems in games, but it shouldn't come at the cost of removing physical games completely. Again, that's Rockstar Games co-founder Dan. We'll actually have Lee from PMP Games joining the show after 9 a.m. to give us an update on his petition against Sony, announcing that they are no longer going to be making physical games coming up in 2028. 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
3: All right, let's start with Friday night's Bomber game at Prentice Auto Stadium. Stamps get off to an 8-0 lead after the first quarter. Bombers respond early in the second with some hometown flavor.
4: Here's Brown, pressure, throws it up. Danske one-handed. Now Danske finds a little bit of space. Takes it down inside the 20. Makes a move at the 10. Rolling to the 5 and he's in. Touchdown, Bombers!
3: Yeah, the highlights were few and far between for on the U of M grounds Friday night as the Bombers coughed up too many turnovers and fell to the Stamps 52-30 final.
2: Oh.
3: But we got to have a memory of a goldfish. Oh. Next up for the Big Blue is Thursday night at home, hosting the BC Lions 7:30 kickoff at Princess Auto Stadium.
2: What was the final score?
3: 52-30.
2: Okay. Yeah.
3: Toronto Blue Jays won 1-3 in Boston over the weekend. They'll head to D.C. to take on the former Expos now called the Nationals. Goldeyes took 2-3 from the Redhawks over the weekend, including a 4-3 win yesterday at Blue Cross Park. Fisher and KC this week and back home this weekend to host the Lincoln Salt Dogs. Winnipeg Sea Bears lost on a terrible call that sent the Honey Badgers to the free throw line to score 3 foul shots for the win. It was ridiculous.
2: What?
3: Talk more about the Seabirds later.
2: Okay.
3: Last home game of the season, Friday night at Canada Life Center, hosting the Ottawa Blackjacks. Jackson Koivun won the 3M Open from Minneapolis on the PGA Tour yesterday, holding off world number one Scottie Scheffler in only his third tour event.
5: A dream come true.
3: It certainly was. The 23-year-old Auburn graduate picks up $1.484 million for the win. I'll say that again. 23-year-old. Only his third start on the PGA Tour, just won, and wins $1.5 million.
2: Well, good for him.
3: Lucas Herbert won the LIV
2: That's
3: Golf.
2: That's insane.
3: I know. Lucas Herbert won the LIV Golf UK event over the weekend with Bryson DeChambeau in third. In Formula 1!
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0: 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Watermelon is back at Booster Juice all summer long.
1: Nice! I love the watermelon explosion. And the watermelon wave!
0: Yep, they even got a new watermelon acai bowl this year. The one in a melon bowl.
1: And what does that sound like?
0: Like that.
2: Booster Juice. Canadian born. Blending since 1999.
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1: Well, I'd just like to congratulate my daughter, Savannah Guzzi, for winning the Bob Irving Scholarship Award for broadcasting at the Bomber game.
2: Yeah.
3: Yeah.
2: Congratulations.
3: I think we got that one last week, didn't we?
2: Okay, maybe.
3: Yeah.
2: I just wanted to play it again. That's how excited we are.
3: That's great. Anytime you can put Bob Irving's name on the show, I'm happy about that.
2: Dad. So speaking of last week, did you play Marlon's call from Friday?
3: Nope.
2: Okay, so then we got a feel good Friday call today.
4: Good morning. Happy Friday. I survived a visit to the dentist this week. Actually, the hygienist, not the actual dentist. You have a little canker up here. Maybe that's why if you

0: felt your mouth sore, and I'm like, oh, I've lived with cankers all my life.
1: Yeah.
0: I don't even hardly know when they're even there. I'm so used to it. And I said, but when I was a kid, that's the thing I was scared about going to the dentist for, was because I was afraid he wouldn't notice that I had a canker and that he would stick the freezing needle right in the middle of my canker. Oh, I wasn't afraid God. Of the drilling or any other stuff. I was just afraid he was going to put that needle in my canker, which thankfully she didn't do.
2: Terrible.
0: The other thing I was
1: scared of. That sounds like actually like a Final Destination moment.
2: Totally.
1: Like, ugh.
0: The other thing I was scared of at the dentist was that when they tilt you back, he was going to tilt me back so far that I would fall out. And 2 years ago, when I was at the dentist, the chair broke. So when he was tipping me back, it did not stop. And I was literally almost hanging upside down. I had to kind of roll off it, and they had to move me to a different room. So your childhood dental nightmares do come true. And on that note, what does the dentist win for being the best dentist ever?
1: What?
0: Well, he just gets a little plaque.
2: A little plaque.
1: Yeah.
2: Wow.
1: Yeah.
2: And then swiftly removed.
1: Yeah. One more call to get to this morning at 204-478-8040.
3: Good morning. It's Sandy.
1: Hi, Sandy.
3: It's been a minute or two with my work schedule. I haven't been able to call in. But just a couple things. I just want to say I do agree with Wheeler on the don't eat when you're not feeling well, because I feel you get better so much faster.
2: True.
3: Just the eating thing, you get the sore stomach and bleh, you don't need to. Another thing, letting everybody know, we've got 4 carloads going out to Half Moon on Sunday to go get our Sassy Summer Sundays, hoping everybody helps sell these out quicker, but not until after Sunday. But I'm looking forward to going to try these Sundays, Tyler. Can't wait. But there's about 12 or 13 of us that are going to be going to load up on Sundays with the 4 carloads.
1: Oh, my God.
3: Half Moon. And then I will give you a full report after we go out for our Sassy Summer Sundays.
1: Yes, please call back. Give me a review at 204-478-8040. Speaking of an update, are you ready? I'm going to pull this up. Wayne from Half Moon. By the way, this is our final week for the Superstar Sunday.
4: Shutting down at the end of July.
1: Mm-hmm. You can go this week and this coming long weekend. You can get it. Then after that Monday, it's done. We're pulling it.
2: Mm-hmm.
1: We have to. We're running out of things. So go get it this week or this weekend. But the
4: not this weekend.
1: Yeah, no, this weekend.
4: Oh, at the end of the weekend? Okay, so you're going to the end of the long weekend.
1: Yes.
4: Okay.
1: I can't not do the long weekend.
4: Okay, all right.
1: That's like prime Half Moon time.
4: Okay.
1: When you think long weekend, you think Half Moon. So after this long weekend, we're done. The new number, we sold over 300 in a week again.
4: Whew.
1: 1,763 sold.
4: Holy moly.
1: That's awesome. Amazing. That's literally amazing. If we can get to 2,000, that is so much money raised for Dreamsake Flight Winnipeg.
4: Totally.
1: So if we can do that, that'd be amazing. I'm just saying. And it sounds like by bringing 4 carloads of people, we're trending in the right direction. So thank you, Sandy.
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0: Energy 106, all the hits. My name is Dave Wheeler. His name is Tyler Carr. It is a Monday morning as we head into a long weekend. Oh, it's a big, long weekend, ladies and gentlemen.
1: A big, long weekend.
0: A big, old, fantastic, awesome, long weekend.
1: It is, because it's during summer.
0: Yeah.
1: That's why it's awesome.
0: Mm-hmm.
1: Ugh, so needed.
0: We're heading head first into the long weekend here, so we'll get you there in style. I got some winning on the way at some point this week. We'll get you into the movies. And we welcome back Tyler Carr, who had a little mini long weekend of his own here.
1: Yep.
0: He's stacking his wins and putting back-to-back long weekends together, and you went up to your hometown of Swan River, Manitoba.
1: Mm-hmm.
0: And I'm curious to know, with all the flood damage and all of the washed-out highways and byways and everything, normally it would be, what, about a six-hour drive, five-hour?
1: 5 hours.
0: 5 hours?
1: 5 hours.
0: What did it take you to get there?
1: Definitely six-plus. Yeah, currently right now, if you're like, oh, you know, the floods happened, things are reopening. No, not there's only.
0: No, it's getting better. We were told it's fine. Premier's got your back. It's good.
1: Dude, the roads, like if you are in Swan River, it's like you're surrounded by nothing right now. Like there is only one way to get from Swan River to Winnipeg. One highway. You have to go Swan River to Roblin to Dauphin to Winnipeg. You can't go right from Swan River to Dauphin still. All of the roads and any of the highways around are still completely covered in water and or closed or broken down still. It's pretty sad. And even the one, like going from Roblin to Swan, like you can see there's about a, I don't know, I would say roughly a 15-kilometer patch where there's the highway and then there's just nothing. Like the side of the road is just caved completely down to nothing. There's still water levels that are like almost teetering over the highways. There's still sandbags over almost all the homes as soon as you enter.
0: What you're describing to me looks like a great album cover.
1: Yeah. What do you mean?
0: Like there's like a highway ends and there's this water.
1: Yep. That's literally, you know? It's like an ominous feeling. It's so weird because even leaving, we were like, well, maybe we could try and go like Russell, like the Assisippi route. Nope. It's just like completely covered in water still. So if you're thinking like, oh, it must be good over in another part of Manitoba now. No, it is not. And honestly, the amount of people at the yard sale that we're talking about their basements and how much damage they have, like that is the talk of the town is, were you affected by the flood?
0: Mm-hmm.
1: And you just hear about what people have lost. It's like everything. Like some, the church, CBF, they were flooded twice in literally 1 month. And you just hear that and you're like, oh my gosh, like this is a small town that already was, you know, it's just tiny. Now it's, they got Samaritan's Purse kind of running out of the high school right now because they're trying to help people either take their stuff out or rebuild. The actual highways are a disaster, like a full on disaster.
0: Heartbreaking.
1: It is. It's so sad.
0: Did you get the chance to drive through Dauphin?
1: We did. Yes. We had to, we stopped at the Dauphin Co-op because they have a dog run, fun fact. So if you ever are going in Manitoba for a little road trip and you need to let your dog out, it's a fenced in dog park for free that you can just let your dog run around.
0: I saw some pictures of the hospital and it looks like the whole first floor was underwater.
1: They're saying that that's going to take months to fix, if not longer, because of the flood. Like it is. That whole area, and you know, it's funny because Mitch and I were like kind of complaining while we were driving to Swan because we're like, man, this is long. And then there's a whole stretch of highway that's under construction from Roblin to Swan. So you're adding an extra 30 minutes for that. And we were like, oh my God, this is taking forever. And then you start to see the damage as you get into Swan River and you're like, okay, maybe we shouldn't be complaining. There's a lot worse. Like just because it took us an extra hour to get there, Our problem isn't really a problem right now, if that makes sense. So it was a little bit of a lengthy drive, but it was worth it still. It was nice to be back home and see people, but it is really sad. But it's hopefully we'll get fixed eventually. I mean, it's hard when it's underwater.
0: Right.
1: It's not like you can fix a highway that's completely underwater.
0: Mm-hmm.
1: Like you check the, what is it, 411 or 511, the road report, whatever. It literally says 100% submerged in water for some of the highways.
0: Wow.
1: If that's not a perspective, I don't know what is.
0: Well, it's interesting. You know, you've heard the Lost City of Atlantis.
1: Yeah.
0: I think there's numerous, and there's actually evidence that there are numerous lost cities just because of erosion, of flooding, of a whole bunch of different things. But they go underwater and they're like, why are these perfectly in line and You know, if that didn't recover, that would just be a highway, an underground highway.
1: Seriously. And if you think about it, that's literally what kind of happened, is just a bunch of highways went underwater.
0: Right.
1: That's wild. Mm-hmm. That's crazy. And then there's, I would say the drop on the highway getting into Swan was about 20 feet. So there's the highway going into Swan, and then to the right, a 20 feet drop because of the way the water caved in the side of the road. And there was still, even that one highway, the only one that you can use to get into Swan, still had moments where it was washed away and it was gravel. So you're slowing down to like 10 kilometers.
0: Look, here's another thing that a lot of people don't particularly understand about that region of Manitoba. It's not like southern Manitoba where it's flat.
1: Yeah.
0: Like there's a lot of rolling hills. There's a lot of elevation changes.
1: And it's beautiful.
0: Yeah.
1: Like driving, we're like, this is stunning. Like you're going up a 50-foot drive up, and then you're seeing this beautiful forest, mm-hmm. and then you go all the way down. There was actually one moment where our ears were popping.
0: Right.
1: Because that's how crazy the elevation changes. Mm-hmm. It's so sad. And even going right by Madge Lake, you're seeing all these signs that are like tipping over because the water had rushed through, and it's just wild that all happened in the course of like 3 weeks. Just going from a normal day to now Dauphin, Minnetonka, Swan River, all these small areas of Manitoba that, by the way, are already kind of low-key struggling a little bit.
0: Mm-hmm.
1: Still no cell phone service as you're driving out there, by the way. We could probably get on that. But yet now they're struggling even more with just flooding.
0: The main reason Tyler Carr was up there was not to do a tour of the flooded and damaged areas. It was actually to do a garage sale, believe it or not.
1: Yeah.
0: And we'll get some more details on that coming up next.
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2: 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Traffic.
7: There is work continuing on the Avenue G. Meekena overpass. That's starting to slow things down northbound on Pembina. Over on Marion, we have work continuing in both directions, Archibald to Panet. 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That's traffic on Energy 106. I'm Aaron Mitchell.
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0: Energy. Energy 106, all the hits. My name's Dave Wheeler. That's Tyler Carr. If you're just joining us, you're jumping in kind of halfway to a conversation that we started about 10 minutes ago, but let's catch you up real quick. Tyler Carr was back in his hometown of Swan River, Manitoba, about what used to be a five-hour drive north, now a six-and-a-half-hour drive north, northeast, northwest of Winnipeg, and saw the flood damage,
1: yep.
0: Drove through Dauphin, did all the things, but the real reason he was there was for his annual?
1: No.
0: Was it not an annual, just a sporadic grab sale? Okay.
1: Well, the whole reason we were going up to Swan River was for the rodeo, but then because of the flooding, they canceled the rodeo,
0: right.
1: So I told my mom, I'm like, well, do you have stuff to sell? She's like, yeah, I got stuff to sell. I'm like, well, let's have a garage sale, because the only other thing you do during rodeo weekend in Swan River is visit the community garage sales that are posted on the garage sale community board. Everybody goes to the garage sale board every Friday, Saturday, Sunday, and they check out what garage sales are happening in Swan River.
0: That makes more sense.
1: You take pictures, you go to all the garage sales, you spend some money, you socialize, and we officially have the totals.
0: Okay, so now I found this interesting because, and I haven't had a lot. I can think of three maybe in my lifetime of having a garage sale.
1: Mm-hmm.
0: I don't ever remember going, all right, this is yours, this is mine,
1: yeah.
0: This is theirs, mm-hmm. and then saying whoever has the most,
1: the winner.
0: Win. I don't even know what you win.
1: Nothing.
0: Of course, pride.
1: More money, I guess.
0: Bragging rights.
1: More money.
0: So Tyler Carr and his family compete to see who can sell more of their crap.
1: Yeah. Yes. Literally. Because if it's not a competition, why are you doing it?
0: That number of reasons.
1: Dude, it was so funny. Like, within the first 2 hours, before I get to the totals of who actually did win, in the first 2 hours of the first day, my mom was already pricing things down by like 50 cents a dollar because she wanted to move things faster than us. And I'll tell you what Mitch did as a garage sale hack coming up later on that you might want to implement if you're ever doing a garage sale, because it worked flawlessly. The grand total for the Carr family garage sale between everybody, this is like we added the total up for 2 days, $2,100.
0: Not bad.
1: Pretty good.
0: Not bad at all.
1: That's pretty good. Coming in last place, my sister, who was not present, we were just selling her things on behalf of her, $300.
0: Wow, you basically gave away her crap for free.
1: Well, she didn't have a ton. It was basically what she left after moving out of Swan. And it was my mom being like, hey, what do you want me to do with this? Are we selling it or are you picking it up the next time? Coming in second place, Tyler and Mitch. Yeah. $700.
0: Okay. Wow, your parents did well.
1: $1,100.
0: Woo!
1: My dad sold a scaffolding and a ladder, so those are the bigger ticket items.
0: Sure.
1: But overall, man, if you want to sell some stuff, small towns. Small towns.
0: Well done.
1: Yeah. But the big garage sale hack from my fiance, Mitch, that you need to implement immediately at your next garage sale.
0: Yeah, yeah.
1: I'll tell you that coming up next, okay?
0: Music news.
1: Like, it was
0: use.
1: Literally maybe low-key a scam.
0: Oh, I can't wait to hear about this.
1: But we'll let you decide.
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0: Yellow warning in effect, ladies and gentlemen. That means it's going to be hot, hot, hot. Looking for a high of 29 today with the humidex. Going to feel like 37 with the heat. There's going to be some haze because of the smoke and with the heat and with the haze and with the warning and with the humidex. Maybe a chance of thunder showers. Possibly. Dropping down to 18 tonight, 32 tomorrow, much of the same. Right now in the WPG, according to Environment Canada, it's cloudy, few clouds, it's 19 degrees.
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4: For July 27th, 2026. Charlie XCX has shared a full-length film to accompany her new album, Music, Fashion, Film.
5: Well, I love music, and I love fashion, and I love film. And it's not that I'm, like, an expert in any of those fields. It's more just that they're so intrinsically what my life is about, you know?
4: The self-directed Charlie XCX presents Music, Fashion, Film arrived Friday alongside the release of her seventh studio album. Katy Perry has condemned the White House for using her song Firework to soundtrack footage of U.S. military strikes on Iran. The Trump administration shared the video through the official White House TikTok account last week, pairing footage of military operations with Perry's 2010 hit. It was accompanied by the caption, "Iran has been warned." Responding in a social media post, Perry said she had neither been consulted nor granted permission for her music to be used, saying, quote, "I am deeply appalled and angry to see firework used on the White House TikTok as a backing track for video footage of military strikes. I did not approve this. I was not asked, and I absolutely do not condone it." And a musical duo in St. John's, Newfoundland had a chance encounter as they shared the spotlight with Kesha at a hotel bar.

0: It all happened about an hour and 15 minutes before Kesha took the stage near Churchill Square in St. John's. Kesha even posted about the experience on social media saying, "Incredible voice, I was stunned." That's music news you can use for July 27th, 2026. I'm Dave Wheeler.
1: All the hits
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0: Energy 106, all the hits. My name is Dave Wheeler. That's Tyler Carr. Monday before a long weekend, Tyler Carr talking about his garage sale from over the weekend up in Swan River, Manitoba. We found out that, there's a lot of damage there from the flooding. Mm-hmm. We found out that Tyler Carr's parents won the family battle for making the most money. We found out that Shailen Carr didn't even show up.
1: Yeah.
0: but we are dying to find out what the hack was that Mitch managed to implement into your strategy.
1: Yeah, and keep in mind that after the garage sale was done, we ended up donating, I think it was 11 or 12 of the boxes left over to Teen Challenge in Swan River, where they use and whatever else. So before I get into the way Mitch low-key scammed people, I want to make sure that we kind of couple that.
0: He was on your team, for the record.
1: I know, but I have to be honest, and I want to couple that with to make sure it's like, no, we have some good in us. We donated, you know. But it was a competition, and we were like, hey, we want to make sure that we're selling as much as possible. Keep in mind, too, like, we're trying to get rid of this stuff. We brought it in an SUV. I don't want to really bring it back to Winnipeg this trip.
0: Yeah, yeah.
1: And so the final day, it was a few hours left, and we had some 50% off tables, and we were like, you know, the price there, you take 50% off, and it was moving the needle a little bit, you know, getting some more things going, and it was quite busy. A couple hundred people were showing up each day, so it was steady at all times. And I look at Mitch, and I'm like, oh, this stuff that's on this table right here, that's not 50% off, like, it's not selling now. And he's like, well, you know what we do? And I'm like, what do we do? And I see him. He starts removing the stickers off, doubling the price, and then putting 50% off. So the price actually was the same that it was before, but then things started to sell quicker because it had 50% off. So if something was $2, he put it at $4, but 50% off, and then suddenly it started going.
0: Tyler,
1: is crazy.
0: I hate to break this to you. This is what retail stores do all the time.
1: That's what Mitch said.
0: That's true.
1: That's what Mitch said. Because he worked in retail.
0: Yeah.
1: He's like, no, I'm just doing what we did at the stores.
0: Exactly.
1: What?
0: Yeah, it's a psychological trick, man.
1: And
0: we're all dumb enough to fall
1: and
0: for it.
1: Ooh,
0: it's 50% off.
1: That's the thing, it worked.
0: Yeah.
1: I literally saw this whole table not selling.
0: I know.
1: And then it was gone within an hour.
0: What were you more disappointed about? The fact that, A, you didn't think of it. B, that
1: I've fallen for it, probably.
0: Right.
1: That's what it is.
0: Right.
1: I'm never trusting a 50% off sticker again.
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9: There is work continuing on the Avenue-Mikina overpass. That's starting to slow things down northbound on Pembina. Over on Marion, we have work continuing in both directions, Archibald to Panet. 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I'm Aaron Mitchell.
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0: Did you catch the latest drama? Here's Tyler with the details.
2: Frickin' Winnipeg, man. Frickin' Winnipeg. Two cyclists that were riding across Canada to raise awareness for mental health had their bicycle stolen while they stopped in Winnipeg. They're now...
3: This is not the first time this has happened.
2: No.
3: They're like, there has to be a sign. If you're traveling through via bike for charity, you're going to get your stuff ripped off.
2: They're now asking for help in recovering their customized gear so they can continue their cross-country journey to advocate for mental health.
3: This is not a good look for us,
2: Winnipeg. It's not. It's really not. Like, my gosh, why? Facebook is now adding a verified badge for real people amid a surge in AI accounts. But in order for you to get this verified human badge, you must record a short selfie video to prove it's you, send it to Facebook so they can keep it on file.
3: Tyler, sorry, just back to the bike thing again.
2: Yeah, yeah,
3: of course. It's one of two things.
2: Yeah.
3: One of two things. Either, like, we got to change this.
2: Yep.
3: Or we lean into it.
2: What do you mean?
3: Welcome to Winnipeg. We'll steal your shit.
2: Yeah.
3: Like right on our signs.
2: Yeah.
3: Right on our signs.
2: Yeah.
3: Like warn people. I have to like lean into it. Go, yeah.
2: Because at this point.
3: Try us.
2: Right? Like, it's just kind of. Of course this story's going national.
3: Of course it is. Like I said, this is not a good look.
2: It's not. They're like, oh, Winnipeg. Freaking Winnipeg. Look at Winnipeg. We'll end on this. It's not going to get much better. Did you see Jimothy?
3: I heard about Jimothy.
2: Okay, well, he's a viral raccoon. Just take a listen to this announcement.
4: Jimothy has got a deformity, as you probably know. But I think one of the reasons why he's captured so much attention is he shows a certain resilience. He's been honored in so many ways. He's had murals. He's had all kinds of stuff going on, which is entirely appropriate. There's really only one more honor I think we can bestow upon Jimothy, and that is for me to make him the Washingtonian of the day.
3: Okay.
2: So it's
3: a raccoon.
2: Yeah.
3: Just to give you an indication, it's like if you took a raccoon and turned it into a smart car.
2: Yep.
3: And it's like God forgot to put the middle of the raccoon in. It's just front and back.
2: So cute.
3: That's it. It's got some sort of spinal fusion thing happening.
2: So now Jimothy has gone so viral that he is Washingtonian of the day, I guess. Okay. But also the TSA has had to make an official statement to Jimothy fans to stop requesting that he joins the agency's K-9 unit, as he's too small for the do not pet visits. We do not have any raccoon trainers.
3: Okay. All right.
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3: I wish we treated humans that have similar ailments the same way. Start with Friday night's Bomber game at Princess Auto Stadium. Stampeders get off to an 8-0 lead after the first quarter. Bombers respond early in the second with some hometown flavor.
5: Here's Brown, pressure, throws it up. Denski one-handed. Now Denski finds a little bit of space. Takes it down inside the 20. Makes a move at the 10. Rolling to the 5 and he did! Touchdown, Bombers!
3: Yeah, the highlights were few and far between on the U of M grounds Friday night as the Bombers coughed up too many turnovers. We are our own worst enemy. Yeah, sure, we had some bad calls, but we fell to the Stamps 52-30 final. Next up for the Big Blue is Thursday night at home hosting the BC Lions 7:30 kickoff at Princess Auto Stadium. Toronto Blue Jays won 1-3 in Boston over the weekend. They'll head to D.C. to take on the former Expos, now called the Nationals. Goldeyes took 2-3 from the Redhawks over the weekend, including a 4-3 win yesterday at Blue Cross Park. Fisher and Casey this week back home this weekend to host the Lincoln Sour Dogs. Winnipeg Sea Bears lost on a terrible call that sent the Honey Badgers to the line to score 3 foul shots for the win. Last home game of the season, Friday night at Canada Life Center hosting the Ottawa Blackjacks. Jackson Koivun won the 3M Open from Minneapolis on the PGA Tour yesterday, holding off world number one Scottie Scheffler in only his third tour event.
6: A dream come true.
3: It certainly was. The 23-year-old Auburn graduate picks up $1.5 million for the win. I'll say that again. 23-year-old picks up $1.5 million for the win.
2: How do you even know how to spend that at that age?
3: You don't.
2: Just have fun, I guess.
3: Lucas Herbert won the LIV Golf UK event over the weekend. He won $4 million.
2: Wow.
3: That's pretty good.
2: Oh, my.
3: Bryson DeChambeau came in third. Formula 1! Check this one out.
1: And Lando Norris wins the Hungarian Grand Prix for his first Grand Prix victory of the season.
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0: Energy 106, all the hits. My name is Dave Wheeler. That is Tyler Carr. We are in the prime time hour of Wheeler and Tyler with a phone call coming up here in about 10 minutes time. Could be you.
1: Yeah.
0: If you qualified on Friday by bouncing a keyword back to us.
1: Yep.
0: Could be calling you.
1: Yep. $15,000 cash.
0: End of summer. That's when we're making that draw.
1: That's amazing.
0: A phone call's coming up here in 10. If you want to get in for tomorrow's draw, another keyword coming up at the top of the hour. Tyler Carr, you might want to get my wife's phone number handy just in case, because she had some thoughts,
1: as
0: did I. But we celebrated my son's birthday early. His birthday actually comes up this coming weekend.
1: Okay.
0: But we celebrated it this past weekend because he's not going to be, well, he's not here.
1: Oh.
0: He left yesterday.
1: Where'd he go?
0: He is in.

0: in Vernon, British Columbia.
1: Oh my gosh, he moved away?
0: No, no, not quite yet.
1: Okay.
0: But he is gone for a month to do survival training through right. the Canadian Cadets program.
1: Is this his first time, like, I know it's only a month, but moving away from home?
0: He's had sleepovers before, but yeah, this is the first.
1: Okay.
0: He hasn't had a month-long sleepover before.
1: Mental health check on you. How are you doing?
0: I haven't had enough time to process it yet.
1: Yeah, that's a little weird for you.
0: But look, my kids are my best friends.
1: Yeah, I know.
0: And so, yeah, it's just kind of weird with one of them being, it's going to be weird as, like, today's going to be the weirdest one.
1: Yeah,
0: like, we dropped them off yesterday, came home, went to bed.
1: Right.
0: So it's like right now I'm at work.
1: Yeah.
0: It's like when I get home.
1: Right.
0: And that's going to be a weird part.
1: Yeah, that's a weird new stage for you as a parent.
0: Yeah.
1: Yeah.
0: So we celebrated by going for lunch with some cousins and some family on Saturday, and then went to the Sea Bears game in the afternoon.
1: Amazing. Christmas in July.
0: Christmas in July. Santa Claus was there.
1: That's crazy.
0: It was great. It was the first time my family had gone to a Sea Bears game.
1: Okay.
0: Which was really cool. Man, I just want to say something real quick about the basketball game.
1: Okay? Yeah, yeah, yeah.
0: I just want to say something real quick.
1: Yeah.
0: I've watched the NBA for a long time. Long time. And the NBA has gotten a little soft, and I've talked about this before, where basically it's Club Med now. It's a bunch of millionaires. Like, even the guys sitting on the bench are making over $1 million.
1: Oh.
0: I mean, are they going at it in the paint? Yeah, a little bit. But the guys that are scrapping it out for $20,000 or $30,000 a season on the Sea Bears, those guys are fighting in the paint.
1: See, I like that.
0: Those guys were diving for balls.
1: That's amazing.
0: That impressed me.
1: I love that.
0: I actually talked to the two guys in front of me. I'm like, hey, these guys seem tougher than the guys in the NBA. Like they're fighting for 30K.
1: That's amazing. So it was entertaining.
0: It was very entertaining.
1: Love that. Love hearing that.
0: But
1: was it busy?
0: It wasn't sold out, but it was, I mean, they only had like the lower deck.
1: Yeah.
0: Upper deck was closed.
1: Yeah.
0: I had to guess, I'd say there was over about 5,000 people there.
1: Amazing.
0: Which I think is really good.
1: That sounds great. That makes me happy, actually.
0: Yeah.
1: That's amazing.
0: My wife had a bit of an issue, though.
1: Okay. Do you want me to call her?
0: Yeah, yeah, yeah. Maybe give her a shout.
1: Yeah. I can do that.
0: Because we were sitting there watching. My wife likes to people watch.
1: Same. That's why I go to sport events.
0: Yeah.
1: To watch everybody else. Why do you think I go to the Labor Day Classic every year?
0: It's a people watch.
1: It's a cousin watch.
2: Yes, I do need a leather couch. I'm having a hard time.
1: At first I was like, are you selling something on Marketplace? I get the reference now. I get it. I get it.
2: It's 50% off, Tyler. It's
1: yeah, okay. Or how are you doing with your boy leaving for a month?
2: It's hard. It's a different level of parenting, and I'm so proud of him. I don't think I need to say that out loud, but I'm proud of him. I'm excited for him. I want him to have the adventure, but you learn to trust. Like, I have to trust him and the world around him, and like, see, it makes me emotional even now. It's tough. It's definitely tough, though.
1: Oh. Well, I'm excited for him. I think he's going to come back with amazing stories.
2: Right? And he's like, Mom, but I want to jump out of planes and save people's lives. He wants to get to, what is it, Sartek?
1: Yeah.
0: Yeah.
2: I'm like, what? What? No, we like the ground. Mom's a grounding person. We hug trees. Yeah.
0: I think my favorite line from him was, well, if I don't do it, who is?
1: Yeah, true.
0: Yeah.
1: I mean, true.
0: So we celebrated his birthday on Saturday with a little, like I said, lunch and Sea Bears game. And so it was my youngest son. And then my wife, and then my eldest son, and then me.
1: Okay.
0: And at one point, my wife leans over. She goes, "Hey, those seats down there, like, I was like, where, like the VIP, like on the back end with all the food and everything." She's like, "No, right alongside like the court. What are those called?" I'm like, "Those are courtside seats." She's like,
1: "Yeah,
0: those aren't cheap, are they?" I'm like, "No, they're not cheap." And then she decided to give me an earful about what was going on courtside.
1: Okay, tell me, Candace, what happened?
2: First of all, just give me carbs, okay? If you just gave me carbs, these emotions wouldn't come out.
1: Yeah,
2: okay?
1: Fair. Yeah, fair. Okay,
2: fair?
1: Yeah, yeah, fair. Yeah, valid.
2: Okay, so there was a group of people, men, that were sitting there with and at the front that were watching the game. They were so excited. They're having a great time. And I'm like, and I love to people watch. I probably people watch more than I watch the game, but it was such a great event. There was a kid that was probably about 9 years old sitting beside one of the men.
1: Mm-hmm.
2: And I paid attention, and he had a phone in his hand. And I could see, I have very good eyesight, I could see that this kid was sitting front row with a phone on TikTok.
1: Oh.
2: Scrolling up, up, up. And I'm not talking for, you know, like 5 minutes. Hey, we just need to get to the bathroom. We need to just watch this last quarter. Mm. It was literally the whole game. Mm. And I think what bothers me about that is, yeah, you want to give your kid a, you want to bring your kid, cool. Your kid's not interested. Okay, your kid's not interested. Could you just hand your kid maybe something educational on the phone? Maybe it could be like learn to read or point and shoot or, you know, how to spell or something. But a random scroll, sorry, kid, take it out of your hand, watch the game. If you're bored, boredom is a good idea. With more people coming bored.
1: Yeah.
2: Sorry, I does actually piss. Okay, I need a carp. Okay, I'm sorry.
1: No, I get your frustration, especially when you're sitting in a seat like that, right? Like, that's a special seat.
2: Yeah, and I get that you people give their kids phones. I'm not saying that I haven't done that, but maybe that if you're sitting there and it's been a large amount of time,
1: right,
2: maybe you should check on what is being watched. Your kid is for sure not 10,
1: yeah,
2: and it's just sitting on a social media platform up. Like, I can see the scroll, and I'm thinking, okay, don't judge here. Like, I don't want to judge, but like, this is a whole game.
1: Yeah.
0: We were up in the nosebleeds in the 200 section. Nosebleeds, I'm kidding. And my eyesight, so when I have my glasses on, it's pretty good as well. I was a little more forgiving because I noticed that he was liking all of your posts on TikTok.
1: Oh, good.
0: Yeah, yeah. So.
2: True. This is a good point. That's the voice good.
1: Oh, my God.
0: Honestly, Candace, I think you gave a pretty good review of the basketball game that we saw.
2: Well, the game was amazing. I had never been, and they did a great job. From the host to the way the event is, I was, like, engaged. You know what I like? It's fast.
1: Yeah.
2: Lots of scoring. Boom, boom, boom, boom, boom. And it's, like, the quarters are 10 minutes, and the in-betweens are 2, and there's lots going on, lots for me to look at. Like, the game, Sea Bears, you do a great job.
0: Yeah,
1: that's amazing. That makes me happy to hear, honestly. It's when you did the boom, boom, boom, I think that was also the speed of which he was scrolling.
2: Yeah.
1: So.
2: Am I wrong?
1: No.
2: Like, am I wrong?
1: No, you're not. It is, you know what? And it's hard because sometimes even, like, if I go to a movie and I see someone during a movie and they look at their phone, like, those are real emotions that bring out, like, you're like, what are you doing? What are you doing? Like, you spent money for this. Like, why are you wasting you could do this at home.
0: Honestly, the way I look at it, and you know, you could see somebody smoking on the street like an adult,
1: yeah,
0: whatnot. To me, that's like watching a child chain smoke.
1: Yeah.
0: That's honestly the way I look. That's the way I see it.
1: It's an addiction.
0: Yeah.
1: Yeah, absolutely.
2: Well, and just really quickly, when Dave and I went to Matt Rife, there was two people sitting at a table behind us having a full-blown conversation.
0: Oh, yeah. They thought they were at home on the couch watching Netflix.
1: Yeah, I don't know if this is like, I was going to say, it sounds like it's more of like a public awareness thing than anything. So, interesting. Thank you for that, Candace. We appreciate it. Do you feel better now?
2: Yeah, I'll get off the leather couch now. Thank
1: you. Okay, you're welcome. We're here for you anytime, okay?
2: Have a good day.
3: Wheeler and Tyler on Energy 106.

0: Here we go. Time to try. Let's try for a perfect week before we go into the long weekend.
1: Okay.
0: All right.
1: Yep. I think we can do that. We can do that, right?
0: Well, we can do our job.
1: Yeah.
0: It's up to them.
1: That's true. They just, yeah.
0: We're the pitchers. They're the batters.
1: We haven't had a perfect week yet, have we?
0: Nope.
1: Okay. All right. Just an FYI this week, thank you to the Wonder Shows, bringing you the
0: Wonder Shows!
1: The Energy 106 birthday cash call, where you could win $15,000. Are you ready?
0: Yeah. Got to answer the phone properly.
1: Here we go.
2: Well, he has 50 energy 106.
3: Happy 15th birthday, energy 106.
1: Did she say hello first?
0: I didn't hear none.
3: Hello?
1: Hello. Hi. Yes. You said it right. Yeah, you said it right.
3: Sorry,
0: yay!
1: But yeah, I don't.
3: Sorry, I'm in the car wash.
0: That's what all that noise was.
1: Right. Yeah,
0: that's what all that. Got it.
3: I did
0: got
3: say it.
0: It. What's your name? What is your name?
3: Gail.
0: What?
3: Gail.
0: What? Sounds like a gale forced wind in the background.
1: All right, Gail.
3: I know. Sorry.
1: No, it's fine.
0: Gail,
3: I
0: got
3: a bit later than normal, so I went through the Sammy car wash and I can't hear.
0: Oh, so it's our fault. It's our fault.
3: Oh, I'm so excited.
0: All right, Gail. Hang on the line. We'll grab some details from you off the air. One for one.
1: Yeah.
0: One for one.
1: Yeah.
0: We'll try for our perfect week tomorrow. Same time.
1: Yeah.
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2: There is work continuing northbound on Keniston. Expect a few delays between Scurfield and McGilvery. Southbound McPhillips, there's work continuing Eames to Story. 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

0: here forever.
1: You know when you're at a Jets game and there's thank you. You know when you're at a Jets game and there's times where all of a sudden the referee comes out and says, after official review from HQ, we had to go to an official judge's review. So our judges came in and said, whoa.
2: Run the tape.
1: That 15K call you just did.
2: Run the tape.
3: Well, he has
2: 50 energy. So let's just skip back here to this moment.
1: So the big question was that the sound of the car wash that she was in, or we had to decipher what this was?
3: Yeah.
2: That sounds like a hello to me.
1: It sounded like a yes. Yeah.
2: Or a yes.
1: Or something.
3: Yeah. He has 50
2: energy. See, and it was a sound she made prior to the happy 15th birthday energy when I was six. Right, so unfortunately,
1: so the judges have come back with it. After official review from the booth, we have no goal.
2: It happens. Hey, we're calling live. Things happen. We have our judges listening at 8 a.m. every morning.
1: Look, when you're watching the NFL, there's times where they're like, ooh, we're not sure if that's a penalty or not. Let's let the play run out and we'll review it after. That's what we did. We let the play run out.
2: Yes. And then it was...
1: because we knew we had the booth review.
2: Like, it's...
3: Yeah. He has 50 energy when I pick.
2: It just sucks because she knew what she had to say, you know?
1: Right,
2: so.
1: Right. The text line lit up too,
2: I know.
1: They're like, whoa, what was that?
2: If we didn't have our Energy 106 judges listening, you were, and you pulled the goal.
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1: That's what I have.
2: Oh, okay.
1: 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Remember last week, anyone that was at the Outdoor Comedy Fest and they went to go see Matt Rife?
2: Yeah.
1: Matt Rife says, we tried to do Evans last night. We got rained out.
2: Yeah.
1: Like, we couldn't even get up on stage, but safety is first. Well, Evans had got nailed again.
2: Again?
1: Oh, they got nailed
2: because
1: again.
2: They also got nailed with their Kesha one.
1: Right.
2: Kesha was supposed to go on, and then the storm was so bad. Like, there was, I think, a tornado warning or watch.
1: Yeah, right.
2: And everybody had to evacuate, and they were big mad that they missed Kesha.
1: Okay.
2: So Matt Rife, Kesha, and what?
1: Number three happened Saturday night when Post Malone was three songs into his set, and then this happened.
2: No. No.
1: Massive flash flood downpour. Windy is like just nutty.
2: He was three songs in.
1: So
2: did he just like peace out in the middle of his...
1: They said, wait 20 minutes, and they waited 20 minutes, and the rain came down even harder.
2: Oh my God. It's the risk you run for doing an outdoor show, unfortunately.
1: Yeah, it was at Commonwealth.
2: Oh, that sucks.
1: I was supposed to go see the Foo Fighters there in mid-September. That better not happen when I'm there.
2: Oh, I would pick a different city at this point.
1: One night only.
2: Matt Rife, Kesha, and Post Malone.
1: Bad things come in three, Edmonton.
2: Hopefully.
6: Hey, what's up, everybody? I'm Alex Warren.
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7: Black.

0: one birthday today to talk about, and it's Tory Lanez.
1: Isn't she the one that got shot in the...
0: Tory Lanez is the guy that shot Megan Thee Stallion in the foot. Yeah.
1: And he's in jail?
0: I think so.
1: Okay.
0: He must, or should be, if he shot someone in the foot.
1: 32.
0: He's 34 today. That's kind of crazy, shooting someone in the foot.
1: There's a drummer from one of my favorite bands had to go to jail because he accidentally shot himself in the leg. And he got charged here in Canada with...
0: He shot himself in the leg?
1: Accidentally, yeah.
0: Accidentally.
1: And it was an unlawful firing of a firearm, and so he had to go to jail.
0: Oh my God. So, I mean, imagine accidentally shooting yourself and then being like, hey, you gotta go to jail.
1: Well, technically, he didn't shoot somebody.
0: So what, you're standing on both sides of the courtroom? You have to, like, run over? Oh, well, he was doing that. It's you.
1: Victim and perpetrator.
0: That's insane. Today is National Scotch Day.
1: Mm.
0: National Creme Brulee Day. And National Love is Kind Day. This is to
1: tell
0: just...
1: Tell me more about the scotch.
0: Yeah, well, I could talk to you about scotch. Scotch, wait.
1: Do you like scotch? Nice
0: scotch,
1: oaky, smoky scotch.
0: What would be a brand that I would know?
1: Well, you probably wouldn't.
0: Oh, okay.
1: Lagavulin, Glenlivet.
0: Okay. Oh, yeah. Okay. It looks the same as rum.
1: Okay.
0: Like, I know it doesn't taste the same, but it looks the same.
1: Here's the thing. It's a whiskey.
0: Yeah,
1: it's just,
0: okay.
1: It's just Scotland's version of a whiskey. There's Canadian whiskey. There's Irish whiskey. There's a whole bunch of... And only those countries can say, like, you can only say that Scotch is from Scotland. Nova Scotia tried to do a Scotch, and they said, oh, you can call it whatever you want, but you're not calling it Scotch, because only Scotch is made here in Scotland.
0: Got it.
1: Right.
0: Okay.
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1: Going to be hot, ladies and gentlemen. We are under a yellow heat warning, which means the Humidex is going to Jumped the temperature from 29 to 37. Today's going to be hazy. That smoke's still going to roll in. So with all that, it's the perfect blend of thunder showers. So we might see some of those throughout the day. High at 32 tomorrow. High at 32 Wednesday. Hot, hot, hot. Right now in the WPG, according to Environment Canada, partly cloudy. We're already at 20.
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0: Energy 106, all the hits. My name is Dave Wheeler. That is Tyler Carr. Friday around this time of, man, after on the heels of having our $15,000 announcement that we had almost a month ago, to all the contests that we have. Like, we always let you know, we always like to let you know when something big is coming up, whether it has to do with contesting or changes to the radio station or whatever it may be. We always like to give you a heads up. So a big one coming up Friday morning at this time.
1: At this time.
0: Right. Not quite as big as the announcements that were made at Comic-Con, San Diego Comic-Con over the weekend.
1: Okay.
0: Depending on who you are. Maybe you think it is. Maybe you think it's like, who knows?
1: Yeah.
0: But, man, there were some big announcements yesterday.
1: Can you just, like, give me a recap?
0: Yes, I can.
1: Sum it up as quick as you can so I just have the knowledge and can go throughout my day.
0: I'll do you better. I have audio. I don't want to focus specifically on Marvel, including this is all the news about the Ryans. Okay?
1: The Ryans.
0: We'll start with Ryan Reynolds, who dressed up as Deadpool and walked around Comic-Con without anyone knowing, took tons of photos with everyone.
1: Oh my God, because he was in his suit.
0: He was in his Deadpool suit.
1: He was actually in it. And that's so funny.
0: And then showed up in Hall H during the Doomsday panel when all the big stars were on the stage.
1: Is he in Doomsday?
0: And then grabbed the microphone.
1: What is happening?
0: And said this.
2: Who's this guy with the swords and stuff?
1: As if. That's insane.
2: I saw that you had your hand up, maybe?
3: Yeah. Can we get him a microphone? Can we get a microphone?
4: Oh, I have one.
1: Oh my God, I would die.
4: Long-time listener, first-time caller. This seems an awfully expensive way to announce a film. When do you start filming?
5: Doomsday?
3: Doomsday?
4: So there's no additional photography, no overages. Happy Hogan! Fetch the Audi! We're leaving.
1: I think I love him. Ugh. Like, I'm actually, like, before I used to, like him, I love him. So he actually walked around Comic-Con and nobody knew.
0: Here's the best part. He posted on his social media a collage of all the photos that he took with people.
1: Oh, my God.
0: So these people won't even know that they took a picture with the actual Deadpool until he posted that.
1: And now I'd be, like, kicking myself. Well, I mean, it would be... That's so... I don't even know what to say.
0: Right?
1: That is such a cool way to promote that.
0: I agree.
1: It was probably Ryan's idea, too.
0: Oh, totally. Ugh. So that was Ryan Reynolds saying that he's maybe not in Doomsday. We don't know.
1: Oh, he will be. Absolutely. Why else would he be there?
0: We did find out that Haley Atwell is going to be in Doomsday. She plays Peggy Carter.
1: Oh.
0: No, this is a good thing.
1: I liked when she got sliced by Wanda.
0: Next up is Ryan Gosling, who showed up to MCU as Kevin Feige said, "Hey, Josh Horowitz from the Happy, Sad, Confused podcast, just because you keep asking about Ryan Gosling and last time you brought it up, the lights went out in Hall H, does not mean that that's a sign."
6: Well, I will tell you this, just because the lights go out does not mean it's a sign. It does not mean that.
0: And then the lights went out. And then that music that you hear is an old throwback to a song called...
7: As you know, this is a character I've wanted to play for a very long time.
0: Ghost Rider.
7: Kevin, Josh Horowitz, Hall H. Thank you.
1: Okay.
0: So we have our new Ghost Rider. This was a movie.
1: Ryan Gosling is Ghost Rider?
0: Yeah, so 20 years ago, Nicolas Cage was Ghost Rider, but that was back during like the X-Men kind of Marvel movies.
1: Okay.
0: It was pretty good. It's pretty good.
1: But he's Ken.
0: He's not just Ken. Okay. I'm not just Ken. And then finally, the last Ryan Coogler, the director.
1: What? Ryan, all Ryans.
0: All Ryans. So Ryan Coogler, the director of the Black Panther movies. He also did, what was the one with Michael B. Jordan and the twins? And why is that movie escaping my name?
1: I don't know.
0: Oscar movie.
1: I don't know.
0: Dude.
1: Sinners.
0: Thank you.
1: Yes.
0: He directed that as well.
1: Yeah.
0: He introduced to us the brand new Black Panther.
8: I want you guys to give a warm welcome to our new Black Panther, Mr. David Johnson.
1: Our new Black Panther.
0: Yes. Okay, because Chadwick Boseman passed away to cancer.
1: Wasn't the girl the Black Panther?
0: Okay, but at the end, spoiler alert, at the end of Black Panther 2, remember Suri, who takes over as Black Panther?
1: Yeah.
0: She travels to go see Black Panther's ex-girlfriend, and all of a sudden has a kid there.
1: Oh, so she doesn't want to be Black Panther anymore.
0: No, she's going to hand over the mod. So the next time we see Black Panther, that little kid's going to be grown up.
1: Oh, that's her kid.
0: Not Suri's kid.
1: Oh, my God.
0: Her brother said that's her nephew. Her nephew.
1: Okay.
0: What's up, nephew?
1: Okay. Are you Ryan Reynolds?
0: Maybe. I've been accused of that before.
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2: 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Traffic.
3: There is a stalled vehicle northbound Keniston and Grant. Expect some northbound delays and use caution. Northbound St. Mary's, work continues. You're down to one lane. Have an Ojimikina to Furmore. 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That's Traffic on Energy 106. 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
0: What's trending, Tyler?
2: Blizzard, a beloved 21-year-old white bison, unfortunately passed away at the Assiniboine Park Zoo following a health-related procedure. Sad.
3: Something they call me on the res, white bison.
2: Arizona State University.
3: No one calls me that for the record.
2: Yeah, I'm not. That's why I didn't pay any attention to it. Arizona State University is now offering a degree in becoming an influencer. Students must build a social media account and prove they can gain real followers to graduate.
3: Wait, hang on. Doesn't CRECOM already offer something like this?
2: Yeah, but this is, like, you have to, in order to graduate, you have to have followers for this. Like, this is like, you, by the time you leave this university, you have to be an influencer or you fail. Whereas, like...
3: Sounds like a great deal for the uni.
2: The content courses, like, here or at other institutions, they teach you how to film, edit, proper etiquette.
3: This one just teaches you how to influence?
2: This is like, you have to... We're going to get you followers, and you better have followers or you're not graduating.
3: We're going to teach you how to manipulate.
2: Dave has this in music news you can use, but Katy Perry officially spoke out against the White House for using her song Firework on a video. She wrote, "I did not approve this, I was not asked, and I absolutely do not condone it." 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
3: Bombers lost big time Friday night, 52-30 final. Toronto Blue Jays won 1-3 in Boston. Gold Eyes took 2-3 from the Red Hawks at home. Sea Bears lost on a terrible call on Saturday. 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Jackson Coivin won the 3M Open in only his third professional start. Lucas Herbert won the LIV Golf, and Formula One was won by the defending champion Lance. 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Why am I brain farting? Oh my god!
2: It's fine.
3: Drives the McLaren. 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
2: 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Tony Romo is a guy that has had a very, very good transition from football into the broadcast booth. He was a Pro Bowl quarterback with the Dallas Cowboys, and he became a color analyst, so good that he's actually now covering Super Bowls with Jim Nance. But just, he knows the game really, really well. Like, there'd be times where he'd be like, hey, Jim, I bet you $5 this next play is a running play up the left. And it would happen. Like, he just understands, that did his homework, was funny, relatable. People really like Tony Romo in the booth.
3: Like Tony Romo's?
2: Tony Romo.
3: Oh, okay.
2: Romo.
3: Mm.
2: Yeah.
3: Okay.
2: Well, this guy, he wasn't ribbing on this one. He was picked up in Wisconsin over the weekend for a OWI, which is operating while intoxicated. It's like a DUI.
3: Oh, of course.
2: But down in the States. They're saying that he was coming from a golf tournament, but he takes his golf very seriously. And so people think, well, he wouldn't have been drinking. Maybe it was meds. Maybe this is a Tiger Woods situation. So, CBS has not issued an official comment regarding his status as their lead NFL game analyst, but they're going to kind of let the water settle before they make any decisions. But obviously, they frown upon this kind of behavior.
3: Well, obviously.
2: Yeah.
3: I think we've seen enough accidents and people dying from being under the influence.
2: He was pulled over by Milwaukee County Sheriff's Office after performing poorly on standardized field sobriety tests.
3: So a sobriety test, you're saying that if I don't drink and I have meds, I can fail that?
2: Yeah.
3: Hmm.
2: Yeah.
3: Or maybe he was wasted.
2: It's possible.
3: Yep.
2: Again, we're still waiting for a lot of the details.
3: I don't remember ever leaving a golf tournament sober.
2: But this isn't one of those, like, I mean, yes, it was a charity tournament, but it was also like a competitive charity tournament. Like, it was like a 3-day tournament.
3: Yeah.
2: And so, again, he's actually tried to go pro after he finished playing football. He was that good of a golfer. So people were like, well, he wouldn't have been drinking.
3: Well,
2: what would he have been?
3: He failed a DUI test. So that's enough said.
2: But so did Tiger, and he wasn't drinking. And that's why they're kind of saying, was it medication? Was it something else?
3: Well, if you fail that, I don't know if you should be on the road.
2: Oh, I know sober people that would fail that.
3: Yeah.
2: Truthfully. So,
3: yeah.
2: All right, now touch your toes, say the alphabet, and skip every second letter backwards.
3: Yeah. Yeah, I'm not.
2: And do it while tap dancing.
3: Yeah. Just try and get him to do a putt. I don't know. If he failed, he failed.
2: We'll give you more details as we find out. Tony Romo, NFL former quarterback and NFL analyst for CBS Sports, arrested over the weekend.
0: Wheeler and Tyler on Energy 106.

0: again, pissed.
1: We do need to redo that, I think. Yeah.
2: Good morning, Lee.
3: Good morning. I can't hear the music play. I just suddenly hear someone reference the music. I know we're on.
1: Yeah. But you know what we're playing.
3: Oh, for sure. I have to assume.
1: Yeah.
3: A little bit. My pal, Jack Black.
1: Yeah, exactly.
0: Lee, I got to give you props, sir. We talked about it a couple weeks ago, this petition that you launched, and it has been getting international attention. So, and well done, number one, on the petition. Number two, it's just good for not your, just your shop, but all physical shops.
3: No, yeah, it's raising all ships, as they say. So this petition, Don't Kill the Disc, of course, at change.org, we launched on July 1st, which has almost been a month ago already, just looking for a place to acknowledge, to keep choice on the table and not kill the disc while demand for it still exists. And yeah, we're at 345,000 signatures. And I always say the thing you want to go click on that petition to read through is the comments. There's 14,000 comments, and they range from one quick little paragraph saying, hey, Sony, don't do it, to, I'm going to say, life stories of how I became collecting games and what PlayStation means to me and what truly this decision means as a hobbyist and a gamer. So go check that out at change.org, of course. Don't kill the disc. It's linked at the top of our web store, pmpgamesonline.com, and a bunch of different places now all over our social media. And, us and the team, we've been doing the media. You've probably seen us on CBC, local news. We got covered by
0: Nobody watches the CBC.
3: Where people, maybe some places where people actually saw it. I think the New York Times quoted our CEO as of last week and stuff like that. So people are still reaching out. And if you are listening to this and you have some reach in the media, please hit us up anywhere on social media or et cetera. We would be, we'd love to talk to you.
4: Mm-hmm. And honestly, the more the merrier at this point. So we'll reshare the link on our social media too, so you can go give it a sign at Energy 106 FM.
3: That's exactly it. Yeah. So it's about making noise, right?
4: Because totally.
3: PlayStation's response to this is to do nothing. We know they have, given extensive gag orders on what their own employees can say or not say about this, and they're fit to just post through it. They're going to use their social media strategies to kind of try to ignore and divide the noise until it's gone. The point is the noise cannot be gone until January 2028 and beyond. Let's disrupt people. That's what this petition's about. Yep. So don't worry about the numbers, how many people have signed for the petition versus how many users are on the PlayStation. That's not what it's about. It's about those comments. It's about the passion. And it's about keeping the noise up until this thing is done. I was really intense on last time's appearance. So I'm
0: good.
3: Fully fit to talk about video games and fun things.
0: Yay!
3: Rainbows and flowers,
0: Speaking of physical copies, let's talk about the giveaway.
4: Yeah, okay, so before Lee gets into the summer of video games here, we actually are giving away a physical copy of Splatoon Raiders away, thanks to PNP Games on our social media, at Energy 106 FM on Instagram. You have one more day to enter to win that, but Lee, tell us more about what's going on in the video game world this summer.
3: Definitely. So right now, there's a run on used games, PS3 and Vita in particular, but in general, as speculation kind of starts on physical things and what remains, let's say, quote-unquote, if this all goes the worst way possible, people are building physical collections now. Every once in a while, there are things like this, a store closing, etc., where there are these booms of people buying up games. So please, come browse our stores. We have used games in store. We have used games online. In addition to that, we always have hundreds, if not thousands, of new titles on sale. We specialize in the boutique middle, creamy middle of delicious indie games and things that go for physically, $20 to $40 on your Switch, on your PlayStation. You can build a library of great games that you love now. And there's new games, of course, all the time. We haven't even talked about Switch 2 is getting a game called Orbitals coming out at the start of September, which looks excellent, kind of like a retro anime style. Wolverine is coming out on the PlayStation 5, and that will have a physical disc, believe it or not. Fire Emblem, of course, coming from Switch into the fall. And then the question is, we didn't even get to talk about this because I came in like a bat out of heck last time. Ocarina of Time Remake is in the ether, right? So we know this game is probably, approaching going gold, approaching being done. Mm-hmm. We're thinking it's out this year. When does it drop? What does it look like? All very, very exciting. To be fair, we don't know that about Grand Theft Auto either. They have not shown gameplay of that game, only pre-rendered trailers.
4: Yeah.
3: And that's available for sale now. So, it's... there's going to be lots of games coming out. They've all kind of squished themselves into September. Mm-hmm. Your Control Resonance and your Onimusha Way of the Sword. There's going to be so many AAA games coming out. You need to keep an eye on PNP Games, of course, all our social media. Sales and stuff will be having going into Q4 because, man, even if it's your hobby that you funnel your funds into, there's just too much coming out pre-Grand Theft Auto to play it all.
4: Yeah, it's true. I'm feeling that way with Switch 2 right now, man. It's just like the gift that keeps on giving.
3: It's a good problem to have.
4: Yep.
3: And also, like, the sentiment kind of is just like not a souring of Sony, but just like going forward, if you're going to purchase that indie game, if you're going to support an ecosystem, a lot of people are kind of lost right now. Like, there's a feeling, and I keep using the word betrayal because that's the closest thing it feels to. But from now on until January, until this Don't Kill the Disc thing goes, you know, I've found myself playing more Switch.
4: Yeah.
3: I was about to buy an indie game I had wishlist on PlayStation yesterday, but I went out of my way to find it on Xbox. It's called Paper Trail. Check it out. You know, vote with your wallet, and that doesn't necessarily mean not buying something. It means addressing your purchasing habits, per se, realizing what you get when you get something digital, and realizing when you buy into an ecosystem how quickly that trust can be taken away. I didn't mean to kind of full circle it back to the petition.
4: No, it's important.
3: Video games are in a very interesting point of time right now, and it's something that, you know, we all, like me and Tyler at least, spend a ton of our money on.
0: Whoa, don't you exclude me from this list. I'm a gamer as well. I've been playing a lot of Super Mario World on my classic NES.
3: There you go.
4: I don't think you get more physical than that, actually.
0: Right. Can't take that away from
3: Nintendo last made a dollar off of Wheeler back in like 1993 or something like that, and he's still playing that game. That's what physical games are about.
4: Yes,
3: though.
4: And it
3: it's
4: also
3: like a 10 out of 10 masterpiece, and he's had it this whole time.
4: It also physically hurts because the controller is so old that it hurts his thumbs. So, we appreciate this, and we're going to reshare that petition on our socials as well. But like you said, keep the conversation going. If someone's listening and they want to support and buy a physical game, where would you send them in Winnipeg?
3: Oh my goodness, if they're in Winnipeg, they have 3 physical stores they can shop at. You can do it all in one day. 915 McLeod, 2609 Portage, and 160 Meadowood. Of course, we have pmp.games, or pmpgamesonline.com. Shouldn't have said it. See, screwed me up. You can go there, browse thousands of games. Of course, the petition's right at the top. We have new sales stuff hitting all the time and new releases coming. So please, play forever.
4: Amen. Thanks, Lee.
0: Bye, Lee.
4: Take care.
3: Bye-bye.
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4: For July 27th, 2026. Charlie XCX has shared a full-length film to accompany her new album, Music, Fashion, Film.
5: Well, I love music, and I love fashion, and I love film. And it's not that I'm, like, an expert in any of those fields. It's more just that they're so intrinsically what my life is about, you know?
4: The self-directed Charlie XCX presents Music, Fashion, Film arrived Friday alongside the release of her seventh studio album. Katy Perry has condemned the White House for using her song Firework to soundtrack footage of U.S. military strikes on Iran. The Trump administration shared the video through the official White House TikTok account last week, pairing footage of military operations with Perry's 2010 hit. It was accompanied by the caption, "Iran has been warned." Responding in a social media post, Perry said she had neither been consulted nor granted permission for her music to be used, saying, quote, "I am deeply appalled and angry to see firework used on the White House TikTok as a backing track for video footage of military strikes. I did not approve this. I was not asked, and I absolutely do not condone it." And a musical duo in St. John's, Newfoundland had a chance encounter as they shared the spotlight with Kesha at a hotel bar.

0: It all happened about an hour and 15 minutes before Kesha took the stage near Churchill Square in St. John's. Kesha even posted about the experience on social media saying, "Incredible voice, I was stunned." That's music news you can use for July 27th, 2026. I'm Dave Wheeler.
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2: 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All the hits.
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0: something to say? 204-478-8840.
1: Well, I'd just like to congratulate my daughter, Savannah Guzzi, for winning the Bob Irving Scholarship Award for broadcasting at the Bomber game.
2: Yeah.
3: Congratulations.
4: I think we got that one last week, didn't we?
2: Okay, maybe.
4: Yeah.
2: I just wanted to play it again. That's how excited we are.
4: That's great. Anytime you can put Bob Irving's name on the show, I'm happy about that.
2: Dad. So, speaking of last week, did you play Marlon's call from Friday?
4: Nope.
2: Okay, so then we got a feel-good Friday call today.
5: Good morning. Happy Friday. I survived a visit to the dentist this week. Actually, the hygienist, not the actual dentist. You have a little canker up here. Maybe that's why... If you felt your mouth sore, and I'm like, oh, I've lived with cankers all my life.
2: Yeah.
5: I don't even hardly know when they're even there. I'm so used to it. And I said, but when I was a kid, that's the thing I was scared about going to the dentist for, was because I was afraid he wouldn't notice that I had a canker and that he would stick the freezing needle right in the middle of my canker. I wasn't afraid of the drilling or any of the other stuff. I was just afraid he was going to... put that needle in my canker, which thankfully she didn't do.
4: Terrible.
5: The other thing I was
2: scared of. Sounds like actually like a Final Destination moment.
4: Totally.
2: Like,
5: the other thing I was scared of at the dentist was that when they tilt you back, he was going to tilt me back so far that I would fall out. And 2 years ago, when I was at the dentist, the chair broke. So when he was tipping me back, it did not stop. And I was literally almost hanging upside down. I had to kind of roll off it, and they had to move me to a different room. So your childhood dental nightmares do come true. And on that note, what does the dentist win for being the best dentist ever?
2: What?
5: Well, he just gets a little plaque.
4: A little plaque.
2: Yeah.
4: Wow.
2: Yeah.
4: And then swiftly removed.
2: Yeah. One more call to get to this morning at 204-478-8040.
6: Good morning. It's Sandy.
2: Hi, Sandy.
6: It's been a minute or two with my work schedule. I haven't been able to call in. But just a couple things. I just want to say I do agree with Wheeler on the don't eat when you're not feeling well, because I feel you get better so much faster.
4: True.
6: Just the eating thing, you get the sore stomach and bleh, you don't need to. Another thing, letting everybody know, we've got 4 carloads going out to Half Moon on Sunday to go get our Sassy Summer Sundays, hoping everybody helps sell these out quicker, but not until after Sunday. But I'm looking forward to going to try these Sundays, Tyler. Can't wait. But there's about 12 or 13 of us that are going to be going to load up on Sundays with the 4 carloads.
2: Oh my God.
6: Half Moon. And then I will give you a full report after we go out for our Sassy Summer Sundays.
2: Yes, please call back. Give me a review at 204-478-8040. Speaking of an update, are you ready? I'm going to pull this up. Wayne from Half Moon. By the way, this is our final week for the Superstar Sunday.
4: Shutting down at the end of July.
2: Mm-hmm. You can go this week and this coming long weekend. You can get it. Then after that Monday, it's done. We're pulling it.
4: Mm-hmm.
2: We have to. Mm-hmm. We're running out of things. So go get it this week or this weekend. But the
4: not this weekend.
2: Yeah, no, this weekend.
4: Oh, at the end of the weekend? Okay, so you're going to the end of the long weekend.
2: Yes.
4: Okay.
2: I can't not do the long weekend.
4: Okay, all right.
2: That's like prime Half Moon time.
4: Okay.
2: When you think long weekend, you think Half Moon. So after this long weekend, we're done. The new number. We sold over 300 in a week again.
4: Whew.
2: 1,763 sold.
4: Holy moly.
2: That's awesome. Amazing. That's literally amazing. If we can get to 2,000, that is so much money raised for DreamSake Flight Winnipeg.
4: Totally.
2: So if we can do that, that'd be amazing. I'm just saying. And it sounds like by bringing 4 carloads of people, we're trending in the right direction. So thank you, Sandy.
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0: Energy 106, all the hits. Have a great Monday. It's going to be hot. Yellow hot. Warning out there.
1: Mm-hmm.
0: So act accordingly, ladies and gentlemen. Before Tyler leaves, my voice will carry you through till noon to the Way Back Lunch, and then Macy Hall, and then Mason in the live line. What did you learn today, Tyler?
2: Today on the show, I learned that Jimothy the Raccoon has received a medal for being popular, and there are Jimothy fans that are asking the TSA to add Jimothy the Raccoon as part of their canine unit, but they won't because he's not a dog.
0: Right.
2: And they can't have a raccoon part of the TSA.
0: I learned today on the show that Tyler Carr...
2: Mm-hmm.
0: The parents are much better at garage sales than he is.
2: Wow.
0: Yeah, that's what I learned.
2: I mean, that's fair.
0: They sold it.
2: They did slay, so.
0: All right, go download the podcast if you missed anything. It's called Garage Sale Scam.
2: Oh, wow.
0: Go learn more about that on the podcast. Okay. Bye.
2: Bye.
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All the hits. Carly Rae Jepsen. Call Me Maybe. We might be calling you tomorrow morning. Listen for another keyword coming up at the top of the hour. Text it back to us. You're that much closer to $15,000. Ariana Grande, Hate That I Made You Love Me, Energy 106.

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0: Energy 106, all the hits, Virginia to Vegas, and no excuses. No excuses not to enjoy the weather this week. Hopefully you had a great weekend outside of the Winnipeg Blue Bombers loss on Friday night. Not a great one. 52-30 final for the Stamps. Got to have a goldfish memory, though. Got to turn that around. Big game coming up Thursday night. BC Lions in town. 7:30 kickoff at Prentice Auto Stadium on the U of M grounds. Maybe listen all this week to Macy, Wheeler and Tyler. Maybe there might be some tickets in your future. There's definitely a chance for you to get that much closer to $15,000 in your future as another keyword coming up at the top of the hour.
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Energy 106, all the hits, Taylor Swift, I Knew It, I Knew You, from Toy Story 5. We're finally here, ladies and gentlemen. Spider-Man, Brand New Day, opening up this weekend. 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

0: Energy 106, all the hits, Felix Cartel, and Love Me. He's coming to town at the end of August. I'll tell you what's coming up soon. Another keyword coming up at noon. Make sure you bounce it back to us at 204-452-1061. You'll get a bounce back message saying, hey, you got it right. And then make sure your phone's on bright and early tomorrow morning, just after 8 a.m. Wheeler and Tyler making another phone call. And if you answer the phone properly saying, happy birthday, happy 15th birthday, Energy 106. I'll say that again. Happy 15th birthday, Energy 106. Then you're in to the grand prize draw for $15,000. Justin Timberlake coming up with Can't Stop the Feeling. Lolo is after the break.
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3: 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Once again, that's 204-452-1061. 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

0: Energy 106. It's DJ Danny D with the Way Back Lunch. 204-452-1061. Shout out to David. He's loving it on the Finn McCool's text line. He says, 106, bring in the heat with these bangers. Shout out to DJ Danny D, bringing those Way Back bangers to you every single weekday at noon. 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
0: 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It's going to be a warm couple days, still under a bit of a heat warning. High of 29 today, tomorrow 32. Possible that we'll see a little bit of rain, maybe even a thunderstorm.
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0: 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Hi, it's Macy with you on your work day. 204-452-1061. What would you do with an extra $15,000? Are you planning a trip, going on a shopping spree? Maybe you're taking the logical route and paying off some debt. 204-452-1061. Text in what you'd do with that extra cash in your pocket. And then after Loud Luxury, find out if our qualifier passed the test this morning with Wheeler and Tyler, or if your chance of winning just grew a little bit. All the hits, Energy 106. Waking up next to you. Waking up next to you.
1: Waking up next to you. Friday night, let me take you out. Show downtown what it's all about. Something kinda like we used to do. Break out the hills, break out the dress. As beautiful as when we first met. No one

0: 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Hi, it's Macy with you on your work day. 204-452-1061. What would you do with $15,000 extra dollars? We got a couple of text messages here on the Finn McCool's text line. Susan says, I'd go out on a holiday. This person agreeing with her. They said, take a well-needed holiday. This person, first-time texter into our station, says, if I received $15,000, I would put it all towards my wedding this September. That would sure help. Very much help. Deb Smith, she also says, I would enjoy traveling if I had extra money. Wouldn't we all? That'd be super nice. Ooh, Allison just texted in real quick here. Take my family to Disney World. That would absolutely help for a trip to Disney World. We are celebrating 15 years as a station this year with $15,000 for you. Tune in at the top of every hour, 6 a.m. to 6 p.m. Listen in around those times for the keyword. As soon as you hear it, don't wait to text it in because you only have 15 minutes to get in to win a call from Wheeler and Tyler. And then the final and most important step is make sure when you answer that phone, the first thing out of your mouth is happy 15th birthday, Energy 106. You can't say hello. You can't say good morning. You can only say happy 15th birthday, Energy 106. According to our records here, Bailey unfortunately did not make it into the draw this morning, but it's kind of good for you because that means your chance at winning that $15,000 just grew by a little bit. Your next keyword coming at you at 1 o'clock.
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106. 2026 has been a fantastic year for movies so far. Lots of absolute bangers. 204-452-1061. What has been your favorite new movie this year so far? And are you going to go see the new Spider-Man movie this week? Lots of Marvel fans really looking forward to that one. It comes out on Friday. All the hits. 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

6, all the hits. I'm Macy Hall, and your next keyword is coming up at 1 o'clock. 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
6: 204-452-1061. I'm Macy Hall. And the next keyword that gets you in to win $15,000 is bubble. Text that in now. 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

106. That's one of the best Katy Perry tracks. Firework. You know, she was just in Winnipeg exactly a year ago to the day yesterday. 204-452-1061. Were you at that show at Canada Life Center? She had that massive stage in like a figure eight shape. You know, people really made fun of her on that tour, but, and you know if you were there, she still puts on a killer show. This is Dominic Fike. All the hits. Energy 106.

106. Believe it or not, doing puzzles is a real competitive sport. And Manitoba just hosted its first big event this weekend. 204-452-1061. How fast do you think you could finish a 500-piece puzzle? Find out the fastest time from this weekend after Con the Artist. 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

0: Energy 106 204-452-1061. How fast do you think you could finish a 500-piece puzzle? If you're thinking about an hour, it's pretty fast. But this weekend in Winnipeg, people were putting those skills to the test at Manitoba's very first regional speed puzzle competition. Hey, it's Macy, and about 100 puzzle fans came in from across the province and even some other parts of Canada. And the second the clock started, it was absolute puzzle chaos. Bags were ripped open, pieces were flipped over as fast as possible, and people started sorting like their lives depended on it. To make things even more competitive, it's possible that they've never seen the puzzle before, and sometimes they don't even get to look at the picture on the box. The winning time was just 41 minutes. And the organizer, her name is Rebecca Waddle, says that some of the best speed puzzlers can finish a 500-piece puzzle in just 20 to 40 minutes. She also says she got into speed puzzling during COVID and says it is kind of like a sport because you practice, you figure out better strategies, and mostly try to beat your own best time.
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1: It's one of two things.
2: Yeah.
1: One of two things. Either, like, we got to change this.
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1: Welcome to Winnipeg. We'll steal your shit.
2: Yeah.
1: Like right on our signs.
2: Yeah.
1: Like, warn people. Have to, like, lean into it. Go, yeah.
2: Because at this point...
1: Try us.
2: Right? Like, it's just kind of... Of course this story's going national.
1: Of course it is. Like I said, this is not a good look.
2: It's not. They're like, oh, Winnipeg. Freaking Winnipeg. Look at Winnipeg.
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106. There's a brand new music festival that's swapping rock and pop stars for Broadway stars. Sounds pretty amazing. Find out more after Alexander Stewart. First, her brand new album, Petal, drops this Friday. It's Ariana Grande on Energy 106.

0: Energy 106. There's a brand new music festival that's swapping rock and pop stars for Broadway stars. Sounds like it's going to be pretty amazing. Hi, it's Macy. And this is like if Coachella and Broadway had a baby. There's a brand new event that's coming out this August that's being called the Coachella of Broadway. It's happening in New York, of course. And it's simply called The Festival. The idea actually started when one of its organizers was at Coachella and joked with some of his friends about why isn't there a music festival for Broadway nerds? And now it's a real thing, with some of Broadway's biggest stars set to perform. It's going to be huge. It's less about giant crowds and more about spending a weekend surrounded by people who know every word to their favorite show tunes. And let's be real, knowing theater kids, this is going to be the most beautiful sounding crowd ever. Everyone's going to be harmonizing. It's going to be amazing.
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Energy 106, all the hits coming up after 2 o'clock. 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

106, all the hits coming up at 2 o'clock. The next word that gets you into win $15,000. First, it's Sabrina Carpenter. Here's Man Child.

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0: 92-1061. Ready for the next keyword that gets you in to win $15,000 this summer? That keyword is going to be candle. You've got 15 minutes starting now to text that back to us to get a call from Wheeler and Tyler tomorrow morning. And when you do get that call, make sure you answer it correctly. That's 204-452-1061. Candle.
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106, all the hits. Hi, it's Macy. And we had a little bit of drama with our birthday cash call qualifier this morning. Find out more in about 5 minutes. Ariana Grande dropping her album this Friday. It's called Petal. This is We Can't Be Friends on Energy 106.

0: Energy 106, all the hits. What's up? I'm Macy Hall. And we had just a little hiccup this morning for our birthday cash call qualifier. Now, the rules are, of course, you listen in around the top of every hour from 6 a.m. to 6 p.m. Wait for that keyword. Once you hear it, you text it back to us within 15 minutes at 204-452-1061. Once you get those in, you're in to possibly receive a call from Wheeler and Tyler the very next morning. But the only thing you're allowed to say when answering the phone is happy 15th birthday, Energy 106. And for the very first time during this contest, we had to call in the Energy 106 judges to review whether or not our qualifier got in this morning.
1: After official review from HQ,
2: we had to go to an official judges review. So our judges came in and said, whoa.
3: Run the tape.
2: That 15K call you just did.
3: Run the tape.
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3: So let's just skip back here to this moment.
2: So the big question was that the sound of the car wash that she was in, or we had to decipher what this was?
4: Yep.
3: That sounds like a hello to me.
2: It sounded like a yes. Yep.
3: Or a yes.
2: Or something.
4: Yep.
3: See, and it was a sound she made prior to the happy 15th birthday, Energy 106.
2: Right,
3: so unfortunately,
2: right. So the judges have come back with it. After official review from the booth, we have no goal.
0: The best thing you can do when you do get the call from Wheeler and Tyler is don't say anything but happy 15th birthday, Energy 106. Don't say hello. Don't say good morning. Don't say, oh my gosh. You can't even say or just go straight for that happy 15th birthday, Energy 106. Your next keyword coming up around 3 o'clock.
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0: 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We're back to the hot and humid weather this week. Today, 29. Tomorrow, we're looking at 32. Might see some rain or a thunderstorm.
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6. Coming up, you are going to win 2 tickets to K-Hunters, the show inspired by K-pop demon hunters. It's coming to the Centennial Concert Hall next week. 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

Energy 106 coming to the Centennial Concert Hall on August 4th. That's next week. K-Hunters, which is inspired by the oh-so-popular K-pop Demon Hunters. All your favorite characters will be there. You'll be able to sing and dance along to your favorite songs. And you are going to win a pair of tickets to go to K-Hunters right now. 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

0: 204-452-1061. 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

Energy 106, that's Billie Eilish, Bad Guy. That was the song that helped her absolutely sweep at the Grammys back in 2020. She won 5 Grammys that year, almost every single one she was nominated for, including Song of the Year, Record of the Year, Best Pop Vocal Album, Album of the Year, and to top it all off, she also won Best New Artist that year too. Coming up after Olivia Dean, find out who won the K Hunter tickets. 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

Energy 106, all the hits. What's up? I'm Macy Hall. And next week at the Centennial Concert Hall, Kay Hunters is doing a show. It's a show completely inspired by K-pop Demon Hunters. And I asked you, 204-452-1061, for two tickets to the show. Name that tune.

Monica texted in the correct answer. It is Golden by Huntrix from K-pop Demon Hunters. She also said that her goddaughter's birthday is this Sunday, and that's what she's going to get for her birthday is these tickets. How exciting. Have the best time ever. We've got K-Hunter tickets all week long. Energy 106.

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0: 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And when they do call you around 8 o'clock, be sure to answer the phone correctly. 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

Energy 106, all the hits. What's up? I'm Macy Hall. He's releasing an album in exactly a month and a day. This is Alex Warren with the first single from his album, Wild Child, Fever Dream, on Energy 106.

puzzling is a real competitive sport, and Manitoba just hosted its first ever big event this weekend. We'll talk about that coming up after the beaches. They'll be playing the Burt Block Party in a couple of weeks here in Winnipeg. This is Edge of the Earth on Energy 106.

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1: Energy 106, all the hits. 204-452-1061. How fast do you think you could finish a 500-piece puzzle? If you're thinking maybe about an hour, it's actually very fast. This weekend in Winnipeg, people were putting those skills to the test at Manitoba's very first regional speed puzzle competition. Hi, it's Macy, and about 100 puzzle fans came in from across Manitoba and even other parts of Canada. And the second the clock started, it was absolute puzzle chaos. Bags were being ripped open, pieces were flipped over as fast as possible, and everyone started sorting like their lives depended on it. To make things even more competitive, it's very possible that they've never seen the puzzle that they were given for this competition before, and sometimes they don't even get to look at the picture on the box. The winning time was just 41 minutes. And the organizer, her name is Rebecca Waddle, she says that some of the best speed puzzlers can finish a 500-piece puzzle in just about 20 to 40 minutes. She also said she got into puzzling during COVID and now says it's kind of like a sport. You know, you practice, you figure out better strategies, and mostly you try to beat your own best time.
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2: Energy 106. Traffic.
13: There is a stalled vehicle northbound Keniston and Grant. Expect some northbound delays and use caution. Northbound St. Mary's, work continues. You're down to one lane. Have an Ojimikina to Furmore. 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That's traffic on Energy 106. I'm Aaron Mitchell.
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0: Energy 106. There's a brand new music festival that's swapping rock and pop stars for Broadway stars. Hey, it's Macy. And this is like if Coachella and Broadway had a baby. There's a brand new event launching this August. Of course, it's happening in New York, the home of Broadway. It is simply called The Festival. The idea actually started when one of the organizers was at Coachella and joked with some of his friends about why isn't there a music festival for Broadway fans and show tunes. And now, it's a real thing, with some of Broadway's biggest stars set to perform. Sounds like they're keeping it pretty intimate, though. About 3,000 fans instead of tens of thousands like at Coachella. It's less about giant crowds and more about spending a weekend surrounded by people who know every word to their favorite show tunes. This is going to be the most beautiful sounding crowd. Like, knowing theater kids, everybody's going to be harmonizing and it's going to be gorgeous.
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2: 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Traffic.
3: Traffic lights are flashing red at Notre Dame and St. James. Expect delays and use the always stop procedure. And road work continues on Lagemodiere and Grassy with delays in both directions. And watch out for more construction affecting traffic both ways on Marion from Panet to Archibald. 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I'm Trish Tewison. That's traffic on Energy 106.
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I'm Macy Hall. 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
4: 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And then wait for the call from Wheeler and Tyler tomorrow morning around 8 o'clock. 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

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I'm Macy Hall. 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That's 204-452-1061. 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

The Hits, I'm Macy Hall, and for the first time during this contest, we had to review the birthday cash call qualifier. We'll get into that after Preston Pablo. This is 'Cause I Do on Energy 106.

0: Energy 106, I'm Macy Hall, and for the first time ever during this contest, we had to call in the Energy 106 judges to determine whether or not our birthday cash call qualifier passed the test this morning. Now, when you answer the phone, you're supposed to only say, "Happy 15th birthday, Energy 106. This is what happened on the show earlier today.
1: After official review from HQ,
2: we had to go to an official judge's review. So our judges came in and said, whoa.
3: Run the tape.
2: That 15K call you just did.
3: Run the tape. So let's just skip back here to this moment.
2: So the big question was that the sound of the car wash that she was in? Or, we had to decipher what this was.
3: Hello? That sounds like a hello to me.
2: It sounded like a yes.
3: Or a yes.
2: Or something.
3: See, and it was a sound she made prior to the happy 15th birthday Energy 106. Right, so unfortunately.
2: Right. So the judges have come back with it. After official review from the booth, we have no goal.
0: Make sure you're listening around the top of every hour from 6 a.m. to 6 p.m. for the keyword. Once you hear it, you got 15 minutes to text it back to us at 204-452-1061. Once you get those keywords in, you too could receive a call from Wheeler and Tyler the very next morning. But remember, the only thing you're allowed to say, the only thing that gets you in to win $15,000 is if you answer that phone by saying, "Happy 15th birthday, Energy 106.
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4: 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Traffic.
6: A crash has eastbound lanes blocked on Provencher approaching Archibald, and cruiser on scene, so expect delays through there. Otherwise, road work continues on Lagemodier and Grassy with delays in both directions. And watch out for more construction affecting traffic in both directions on Marion from Panet to Archibald. 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That's traffic on Energy 106. I'm Trish Jewison.
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That's 204-452-1061. 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

Energy 106. Coming up, an update on the Save Physical Discs petition that started right here in Winnipeg. 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
1: Energy 106. Hey, it's Macy, and this has been a huge topic lately, but Sony announced that by 2028, they're going to stop making physical game discs altogether, which for lots of gamers really kind of sucks, especially for the people who choose physical media over digital downloads. And friends of the station, PNP Games, a game store right here in Winnipeg, has actually gone worldwide with their Save Physical Games petition. As of today, they're actually nearing 350,000 signatures on it, which is huge. Their hope is that it makes its way to Sony so that they see how many gamers still want physical games. It's also important to note that they have nothing against digital downloads. They think those are great too, but if you take away physical games, you're taking away the choice. It also makes it impossible to lend a game to a friend, build a physical game collection, and if your PlayStation breaks, well, that's a whole new can of worms as well.
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4: A crash has eastbound lanes blocked on Provencher approaching Archibald, and cruiser on scene, so expect delays through there. Otherwise, road work continues on Lagemodier and Grassy with delays in both directions, and watch out for more construction affecting traffic in both directions on Marion from Panet to Archibald. 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That's traffic on Energy 106. I'm Trish Jewett.
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0: just back to the bike thing again.
1: Yeah, yeah.
0: It's one of two things.
1: Yeah.
0: One of two things. Either, like, we got to change this.
1: Yep.
0: Or we lean into it.
1: What do you mean?
0: Welcome to Winnipeg. We'll steal your shit.
1: Yeah.
0: Like right on our signs.
1: Yeah.
0: Like, warn people. I have to, like, lean into it. Go, yeah.
1: Because at this point...
0: Try us.
1: Right? Like, it's just kind of... Of course this story's going national.
0: Of course it is. Like I said, this is not a good look.
1: It's not. They're like, oh, Winnipeg. Freaking Winnipeg. Look at Winnipeg.
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3: 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The next keyword that gets you a shot at $15,000 is chair. Text that in now. Wait for the call from Wheeler and Tyler tomorrow morning. 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

0: Energy 106, it's DJ Finesse on the 5 o'clock Energy Mix. What's up? I'm Macy Hall. 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We've got more mix on the way for you from DJ Finesse. We got a little look at weather before that. And coming up at 6 p.m., today's final keyword.
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0: 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It's going to be a hot and humid couple of days. Tomorrow, we're looking at 31. Wednesday, 32. Looks like we could be looking at some rain later on in the week as well.
1: 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Traffic.
11: Cleared the crash eastbound on Provencher approaching Archibald. So it's just a bit of leftover volume through there now. And road work continues on Lagrimodiere and Grassy with delays in both directions. And watch out for more road work affecting traffic both ways on Marion from Panet to Archibald. 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That's traffic on Energy 106. I'm Trish Jewison.
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0: Energy 106, that's DJ Finesse, closing out the 5 o'clock energy mix for another Monday. He's back next week, same time, same place. Tomorrow, double dose of DJ Danny D-Day. We've got him on the way back lunch and later on in the 5 o'clock energy mix. I'm Macy Hall, and coming up at 6 o'clock, we've got Mason with the live line. Right before that starts, though, we've got the final keyword for the day that gets you a shot at $15,000. Until I see you again, don't forget to treat people with kindness.
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1: Energy 106. Traffic.
3: Cleared the crash eastbound on Provencher approaching Archibald. So it's just a bit of leftover volume through there now. And roadwork continues on Lagemodiere and Grassy with delays in both directions. And watch out for more roadwork affecting traffic both ways on Marion from Panet to Archibald. 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That's traffic on Energy 106. 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
1: Hello to Fort Wayne, Indiana. On with us tonight. Boy, are we going to have fun. And now...

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1: Neon Trees.
2: That's right.
0: Congratulations, you're the winner. Who's this?
1: My name is Margie.
0: Marjorie, where are you calling from?
1: Wade Park.
0: Wade Park, Minnesota?
1: Yep.
0: All right, you won a Live Line t-shirt. You'll be stunning. Everybody will be jealous. You'll have that in the next couple of weeks.
1: Oh, thank you.
0: Yeah, you ever been on the radio before?
1: Not for a while, nope.
0: Oh, well, this is your big fat moment. Anybody you'd like to shout out or something you want to say?
1: I guess just have a nice weekend.
0: Oh, I love your spirit.
1: Okay, thank you.
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0: Not a good song if you don't have anything prepared to talk about on the radio, because it's only a minute and a half, but that's okay. We do the same thing every night. All that changes is you and your phone calls. So much great new music out right now, too. Shakira, after 25 years, she's still number one in the world on Spotify with Die Die, with Burna Boy. It's like the official song of FIFA World Cup 2026. A lot of requests for that. Plus those throwbacks that are just continuing to dominate. Whatever you want to hear tonight, those phones are open. Your shout-outs, dedications, 85 Live Line right now. 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
5: 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All the hits. Energy 106.